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0: Dreams of Love Number 3 by Franz Liszt. Kind of a troubled dream and a peaceful dream, some of both. Whatever it was gorgeous. Coming up, J.S. Bach fails to satisfy the judges.
1: Join WKAR at the Farmers Market on the Michigan State Capitol lawn, the third and last of the summer, this Tuesday, September 22nd. 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Also meet WKAR's Education Director, Robin Pizzo, giving out one free book per child. 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
2: Mostly cloudy skies this evening with a slight chance of rain, then a chance of rain and thunderstorms in the overnight hours, a low of 60. Mostly cloudy Thursday with a chance of rain, maybe a thunderstorm, and a high of 75. For your Friday, mostly sunny, high 74.
0: Well, sometimes you land the job, which is great. It feels so excellent. What's a little less excellent is when you discover later on you were not the first choice for the position. You were the runner-up. I think they call that a Pyrrhic victory. You wouldn't think a guy like J.S. Bach would have suffered through that experience. That is exactly what happened when he applied for this position of music director of St. Thomas's Church in Leipzig, Germany. So at this point in his life, he's already written his Brandenburg concertos. The committee chose someone else, who then turned them down. So they accepted Bach, writing, for the record, quote, "Since the best could not be obtained, a mediocre one would have to be accepted." Here's the mediocre Brandenburg Concerto number 4.

0: The Brandenburg Concerto No. 4 by Bach. It's the Aztec Fire Festival coming up.
1: 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It's just great music composed and performed by talented women. I'm Diane Jones, and I hope you can join me for this episode of Feminine Fusion.
2: Thursday at 7 on 90.5 WKAR. Mostly cloudy skies this evening with a slight chance of rain, then a chance of rain and thunderstorms in the overnight hours, a low of 60. Mostly cloudy Thursday with a chance of rain, maybe a thunderstorm, and a high of 75. For your Friday, mostly sunny, high 74.

0: 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And the Ann Arbor Symphony performs the first movement from the Shostakovich Symphony No. 10. 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

0: The Orchestre de la Suisse Romande, led by Nema Yervi. The Overture from Gwendolyn by Chabrier. Some music from Mozart's Roommate, coming up next.
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2: Mostly cloudy skies this evening with a slight chance of rain, then a chance of rain and thunderstorms in the overnight hours, a low of 60. Mostly cloudy Thursday with a chance of rain, maybe a thunderstorm, and a high of 75. For your Friday, mostly sunny, high 74.
0: You probably know a guy whom the gods have just decided to smile upon. You know what I'm talking about. He's good looking, he's rich, he's intelligent, he can fix the washing machine. You just kind of want there to be something wrong with him. But then you realize that's kind of petty of you. No doubt, the Chevalier de Saint-Georges engendered some of those feelings in his fellow men. He was an excellent rider, hunter, and dancer. He was a snappy dresser. He was a champion fencer. He once swam the English Channel with one hand tied behind his back. And almost as an afterthought, he was a brilliant composer. Plus, he was born on Christmas, so he's automatically special. He also roomed with Mozart in Paris, where Mozart stole some of his ideas. Here is his string quartet, number 1.

0: Claudio Abbado, leading the London Symphony Orchestra in the Rhapsody Espagnole by Maurice Ravel. The Procession of the Dew, coming up next.
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2: 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Mostly cloudy skies this

0: It's the Bamberg Symphony Orchestra performing La Procession del Rocío by Joaquín Turina.
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0: Remember Me from the movie Coco. That was by Robert Lopez and Kristen Anderson Lopez. Sir Stephen Huff owning it as usual. Coming up, the piece John Williams wrote before that Spielberg guy ever got a hold of his number.
1: Hi, I'm Brendan McAvoy from Potterville, Michigan, and I'm this week's host of WKAR's Community Classical. 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

0: Mostly cloudy skies this evening with a slight chance of rain, then a chance of rain and thunderstorms in the overnight hours, a low of 60. Mostly cloudy Thursday with a chance of rain, maybe a thunderstorm, and a high of 75. For your Friday, mostly sunny, high 74.
1: Well, I know I'm probably alone on this one, but when I'm in the minivan and I've got a solo late night drive to do, I will sometimes put on the DVD of E.T. Not to watch it. The screen is behind my head, but just to listen to it, just to listen to the soundtrack and the dialogue, I'm still captivated by it. I will watch that picture without the picture. It's weird to think that John Williams' first violin concerto predated any of the big movies that he did. With Spielberg, anything. All that was right around the corner for him. He wrote his concerto in 1974 in the wake of his wife's tragic early death. She died at only 41. She had always asked him to write something for violin, and so he wrote her this.

0: Farmers Market on the Michigan State Capitol lawn, the third and last of the summer, this Tuesday, September 22nd. Meet me, Jody Knoll, and Linda Kernahan, broadcasting live from the Farmers Market. Also meet WKAR's Education Director, Robin Pizzo, giving out one free book per child. 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
1: Mostly cloudy skies this evening with a slight chance of rain, then a chance of rain and thunderstorms in the overnight hours, a low of 60. Mostly cloudy Thursday with a chance of rain, maybe a thunderstorm, and a high of 75. For your Friday, mostly sunny, high 74.
2: A child prodigy is defined as a person younger than 10 who creates work with adult-level expertise. So you can invent entire musical genres when you're 10 and it doesn't count. You're not technically a child prodigy. You're too old. Sorry. The great Spanish composer and guitarist Fernando Sor dedicated a piece to Julio Regandi when Regandi was 9. So he just made it in under the wire. Phew. Here is his Etude number 2.

0: Etude No. 2 by Giulio Regandi.
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0: That's Andrew Manzi leading the Royal Liverpool Philharmonic Orchestra, Symphony No. 9 by Ralph Vaughan Williams, a live rebroadcast from the 2026 BBC Proms. The vocal ensemble Tenebrae is coming right up.
1: Next time on the New York Philharmonic This Week, Yoon-Chan Lim is the soloist in Bartok's third piano concerto. Hi, it's Alec Baldwin. Please join me for a broadcast that will also include the Symphony No. 2 by Ives, plus a world premiere New York Philharmonic commission by Lanzalotti. Gustavo Dudamel will conduct the New York Philharmonic This Week.
2: Friday evening at 8 on 90.5 WKAR. Mostly cloudy skies this evening with a slight chance of rain, then a chance of rain and thunderstorms in the overnight hours, a low of 60. Mostly cloudy Thursday with a chance of rain, maybe a thunderstorm, and a high of 75. For your Friday, mostly sunny, high 74.
0: Here is the vocal ensemble Tenebrae performing a piece by British composer Alexander Lestrange called Panis Angelicus.

0: Leaning on the Ninth. I like that a lot. The vocal ensemble Tenebrae, featuring organist James Sherlock, conducted by Nigel Short. That was the Panis Angelicus by British composer Alexander Lestrange. Some movie music from Max Richter coming up next.
1: 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Also meet WKAR's Education Director, Robin Pizzo, giving out one free book per child. 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
2: Mostly cloudy skies this evening with a slight chance of rain, then a chance of rain and thunderstorms in the overnight hours, a low of 60. Mostly cloudy Thursday with a chance of rain, maybe a thunderstorm, and a high of 75. For your Friday, mostly sunny, high 74.
0: Orc. I don't know about you, but I was positively overjoyed to see Jessie Buckley win the Oscar this year for Best Actress. I've been a fan of hers ever since I saw her in the TV series Chernobyl years ago. Here's music from the film that she actually won for. It's called Of the Sky from the Hamnet soundtrack, composed by Max Richter.

0: That's conductor Hugh Brunt leading the studio orchestra, a piece called Of the Sky from Hamnet by Max Richter.
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0: The Weiss Kaplan Stumpf Trio with the Piano Trio No. 3 by Beethoven. The winner of the Longest Composer Name Award, coming up.
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0: Join WKAR at the Farmers Market on the Michigan State Capitol lawn, the third and last of the summer, this Tuesday, September 22nd. 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

0: Well, that's a nice mood setter for this time of night. Evening Song by Robert Schumann, performed by Carol Rosenberger. Some choral music is coming up in just a minute, and then we'll hear a piece of music that was a part of Antonin Dvorak's Big Break. That's in less than 10 minutes. I hope you can stick around.
1: 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I'm Diane Jones, and I hope you can join me for this episode of Feminine Fusion.
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0: John Rutter knew from the time he could walk and talk that he wanted to be a musician. And he's gone on to do that nearly his entire life. Today, he says he's still just a kid, kind of inventing his own music, only now he gets paid for it. John Rutter conducted the Royal Philharmonic Orchestra with his Suite for Strings on Music Through the Night. 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

0: Reviews said that Florence Price spoke with authority, and the symphony was full of majestic beauty. Symphony No. 3 by Florence Price. Yannick Nezet-Séguin conducted the Philadelphia Orchestra.
1: On the next Fresh Air, what President Donald Trump learned from his mentor, the infamous lawyer Roy Cohn, and how Cohn served as a legal counsel for Senator Joe McCarthy's subcommittee that went after alleged communists and gay people, although Cohn was a closeted gay man. We talk with Kai Bird, author of American Scoundrel. 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

0: That's a fun ending on Symphony No. 2 by Carl Maria von Weber. Roger Norrington conducted the London Classical Players.
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0: Symphony Espanol by Eduard Lalot. Jesus Lopez Cobos conducted the London Philharmonic Orchestra and violinist Chi Yun.
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0: giving out one free book per child. 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

0: Good morning, I'm Jody Knoll. We're hoping to spread a little joy this morning, beginning with J.S. Bach's My Spirit Be Joyful. That starts at 9 o'clock on 90.5 Classical.
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0: Hiroko Ishimoto with Valse Caprice by French composer Cécile Chaminade on Music Through the Night. Next, we'll hear a performance by the Brothers McGill. They'll perform with the youth orchestra that they got their start with many years ago.
1: Join WKAR at the Farmers Market on the Michigan State Capitol lawn, the third and last of the summer, this Tuesday, September 22nd. 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Also meet WKAR's Education Director, Robin Pizzo, giving out one free book per child. 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
2: Checking in with your Capital Region weather forecast. Chance of rain showers mainly before 8 this morning. Otherwise, mostly cloudy with a high near 74 degrees. Tonight, mostly cloudy with overnight lows around 54. And tomorrow, mostly sunny with a high near 75.
0: DeMar McGill picked up the flute when he was 7 years old, and his little brother Anthony decided then that he wanted to play the flute too. Anthony wanted to do everything his big brother did. Well, Mama McGill insisted that there were not two flutists in the family, so Anthony picked up the clarinet. And both of these brothers were successful as musicians and eventually started playing with the Chicago Youth Symphony Orchestra, an orchestra from their hometown. With this recording, the McGill brothers returned to their roots, performing music by Franz Donzi with the Chicago Youth Symphony Orchestra.

0: brothers, DeMar and Anthony McGill, are from Chicago, and that's a really special recording of them performing with the ensemble that they got their start with, the Chicago Youth Symphony Orchestra, with conductor Alan Tinkham and clarinetist Anthony McGill and his older brother, flutist DeMar McGill, playing a concertant for flute and clarinet by Franz Donzi.
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There is such a thing as the midday slump. 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I'm Jamie Paisley, and join me every afternoon for classical music on WKAR.

0: A piece of music that's a masterwork for the wind repertoire. First Suite by Gustav Holst. That was the North Texas Wind Symphony with conductor Eugene Corporon on Music Through the Night. I'm Jalene Kahn. Thanks a lot for being here. It's really great to have your company.
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When it comes to romantic music and who has written the best of it, you could debate for hours. For this guitarist, there's no question. David Starobin says the best person to write romantic music, at least for the guitar, is

0: Air Verie No. 1 by Julio Regondi, performed by guitarist David Starobin. A couple years ago, Starobin dedicated a whole album to music by Regondi, music that hadn't been recorded or seen the light of day in over 100 years. 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
1: Good morning, I'm Jody Knoll. We're hoping to spread a little joy this morning, beginning with J.S. 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
2: Checking in with your Capital Region weather forecast. Chance of rain showers mainly before 8 this morning. Otherwise, mostly cloudy with a high near 74 degrees. Tonight, mostly cloudy with overnight lows around 54. And tomorrow, mostly sunny with a high near 75.

0: On his social media profile, Gil Shaham calls himself the happy violinist. He just played with the Orpheus Chamber Orchestra a violin concerto in the style of Vivaldi by Fritz Kreisler.
1: 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Also meet WKAR's Education Director, Robin Pizzo, giving out one free book per child. 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

0: Carlo Suastavino wrote that piece of music about a neighbor that he lived next door to as a kid, a woman he thought was really sweet and loved spending time with. Jeromita Linares by Suastavino. Camarada Bariloche was joined by guitarist Pablo Cohen. I'm Jalene Kahn. Thanks a lot for listening. Have a great Thursday.
1: 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It's just great music composed and performed by talented women. 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
2: 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From Michigan State University, this is WKAR Classical in East Lansing. Thank you for listening. More classical music next.

0: That was the String Quartet number 4, fourth movement. Franz Schubert composed that, and it was performed by the Tokyo String Quartet. 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
1: Good morning, I'm Jody Knoll. We're hoping to spread a little joy this morning, beginning with J.S. Bach's My Spirit Be Joyful. That starts at 9 o'clock on 90.5 Classical.
2: Checking in with your Capital Region weather forecast. Chance of rain showers mainly before 8 this morning. Otherwise, mostly cloudy with a high near 74 degrees. Tonight, mostly cloudy with overnight lows around 54. And tomorrow, mostly sunny with a high near 75.

0: Jukka-Pekka Sarasta conducted the Scottish Chamber Orchestra through Mozart's Symphony No. 36, the one they call Linz because of the city of origin and the finale. Coming up in just a little bit, we'll take a look at a chemist's perspective on a classic.
1: 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Baroque on Beaver Festival Orchestra plays Bach's Orchestral Suite No. 1. 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

0: Palatsian dances from Prince Igor Alexander Borodin. 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

0: Simon Standage masterfully conducting the Collegium Musicum 90 through Tommaso Albinoni's Concerto No. 5. Something for horn in the way of a trio work from Johannes Brahms coming up next. And Patrick Doyle, if you like some of his scoring work, I've got some good stuff from Sense and Sensibility, a little Jane Austen coming up.
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3: Checking in with your Capital Region weather forecast. Chance of rain showers mainly before 8 this morning. Otherwise, mostly cloudy with a high near 74 degrees. Tonight, mostly cloudy with overnight lows around 54. And tomorrow, mostly sunny with a high near 75.

0: First movement from the First Symphony for Beethoven, many more to come. Simon Rattle conducted the Vienna Philharmonic.
1: Good morning, I'm Jody Newell. We're hoping to spread a little joy this morning, beginning with J.S. Bach's My Spirit Be Joyful. That starts at 9 o'clock on 90.5 Classical. This is Jody Newell. I'm grateful that WKAR sustainers have made it possible for me to share the music I love with you for more than 30 years. 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

0: Pomp and Circumstance, March number 1, Edward Elgar. That was Leonard Slatkin conducting the St. Louis Symphony Orchestra. I'm Kevin O'Connor. It's yourclassical.org.
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4: 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It's another gray, rainy day in the Capital Region. But we'll try to overcome the gloom with some joyous music, beginning in just a minute with the duet My Spirit Be Joyful by J.S. Bach. First, a look at our weather forecast. Mostly cloudy today with a chance of rain at a high of 74. Tonight, mostly cloudy, a low of 53. A brief window of sunshine for Friday with partly sunny skies and a high of 75. And then for Saturday and Sunday, showers are likely Saturday with thunderstorms also possible after 2 p.m., a high around 67. And for Sunday, mostly cloudy, a chance of rain before 2 p.m., and a high again around 67. The temperature trend definitely is lower as we head toward the last few days of summer. It is cloudy and 58 degrees in Saginaw, cloudy and 66 in Battle Creek, cloudy and 60 degrees even here on the MSU campus. 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More on that in a few minutes when Linda Kernahan joins me. But I will give you the phone number and the web address to make your contribution if you'd like to get that done right away at 517-353-5000 or give online at WKAR.org. Organist Douglas Major joins the Empire Brass next for the duet Wie will ich mich freuen, My Spirit Be Joyful, from

0: That is energizing and uplifting music by Johann Sebastian Bach, the duet Wie will ich mich freuen, My Spirit be Joyful, from cantata number 146 in an arrangement for brass and organ played by organist Douglas Major and the Empire Brass. It's 8 minutes past 9 o'clock, and in just a moment, a piece by performed by the Imani Winds called Tita Lio, or Eternal Joy, as we continue with the joy theme for a bit longer to perhaps overcome the gray and rainy weather that we have here in mid-Michigan at the moment. This is WKAR Classical, and it's our fall fundraising campaign. We began just yesterday, and tomorrow is our last full day, although we will be going at times over the weekend as well. We've purposely decided to make a shorter drive to reduce interruptions to the music that you count on, and that only works if listeners give now during the drive and throughout September. Today, when you make your gift, you'll be entered for a chance to receive one of three Aura rings. And when you give $8 a month or more as a sustaining donor or a $96 one-time gift, you can receive the new WKAR t-shirt as our thanks. If WKAR Classical is part of your day, part of your lifestyle, please make your gift now at WKAR.org or call 517-353-5000. I'm joined now by Linda Kernahan. It's great to have you along, Linda, and I have to admit that I think I'm coming down with a cold.
1: So
0: if my voice sounds a little different, that is the reason. It's a reminder that I'm human, Judy says. So
1: that is true. And there's something about the start of the school year, I think, that gets the germs going around.
0: Yeah.
1: Got over a bit of a cold myself.
0: Yeah, and we had a lot of social events last weekend, mm-hmm. and a lot of people are getting back indoors and all that kind of thing.
1: Yeah,
0: So, at any rate, we are here for our fall fundraising campaign, and it's always fun to work with you. In some ways, it would be nice if you could be on with me every day, but
1: exactly.
0: I think that would probably be financially unreasonable to have two of us doing one program, but at least a couple of times a year we get to work together.
1: It is always fun to work together, and it's true. I mean, we're already in a situation where we are in multiple places at once, so having two of us in the studio, well, it's a little, it's luxurious, I would say, and it's nice that we get to do that a couple of times a year, and then we get to kind of talk to listeners a little bit more. And one of the reasons we're doing that, of course, is because we know that classical music is part of a lot of people's daily lives. They tell mm-hmm. us, you're the soundtrack to my day, which we love hearing about. And it's while people are at work and while they're in the car, at home, anywhere, that you have either a terrestrial radio, as I like to say, or any kind of internet-connected device where you can listen on WKAR.org. And we provide, you know, depth and beauty, and some people say that music helps them focus, with our favorite composers, Bach, Mozart, Vivaldi, as well as some of the less commonly known composers or newer composers. And we really love being able to provide that. I think what we do here is pretty unique, and so we hope that people will find that worth supporting. We have a goal for the entire fall fundraiser of $60,000, and I've been told that our goal for this hour is $1,000, which I think is very doable.
0: Mm-hmm.
1: So I hope that you, dear listener, will be maybe the first person this hour. Actually, we heard from one person during that first piece, but maybe the second person this hour, and then we'll keep moving from there to help us reach that goal of $1,000. And you can do that by going online to WKAR.org. or by calling 517-353-5000.
0: Yeah, we want to thank Jeffrey from Jackson, who most recently made a contribution, and a few others I'm not sure got acknowledged earlier. Brenda from East Lansing, Serena from Williamston, Alyssa from Celine, and Jason from Perry, and also Mary from Clio, Michigan. So thank you to everyone who has made a contribution so far, and we would like to keep working on that $1,000 goal this hour to stay on track. One of the things that we pride ourselves in here at WKAR is that WKAR Classical is that you and Jamie and I do all of our own programming. We don't subscribe to some kind of a list, or we don't have any AI bots helping us to create our playlists.
1: That's right.
0: It's all a result of our years of learning about music. It's our personalities. It's sometimes the mood we're in.
1: Mm-hmm.
0: Sometimes
1: occasions.
0: The mood the country is in.
1: Yeah, yeah, right. This upcoming Saturday, when you and I will be on together, is Talk Like a Pirate Day. So
0: uh-huh.
1: Some fun things in store for that. But yeah, it's really a privilege and a challenge sometimes, but to create those playlists that we share with you every day, and definitely all chosen by human hands.
0: And unique. You yeah. will not hear this combination of programming on any other station.
1: That's
0: because
1: right.
0: Linda and Jamie and I have our own personalities and ways of putting together our programs.
1: Mm-hmm.
0: And it's always kind of fun for me to listen to you and Jamie to see the take you have on things.
1: Mm-hmm.
0: And it's often very different from mine, but complementary.
1: Right.
0: Yeah.
1: Absolutely.
0: All right. Well, let's get back to music, but encourage people to continue to make contributions, 517-353-5000, or online at WKAR.org. And we hope to hear from you to help us on that $1,000 goal between now and 10 o'clock this morning. Here is music by Jeff Scott, Titalayo, or Eternal Joy for Winds, played by the Imani Winds.

0: Imani Winns played Titalayo, or Eternal Joy, by Jeff Scott. It's 9:19 now, and in just a few minutes we'll hear music by American composer Peter Boyer that was written for the opening of a new hospital back in 2000 in Kalamazoo, Michigan. We'll hear Peter Boyer's New Beginnings in just a few minutes. But first, a reminder that this is WKAR's fall fundraising campaign, a shorter drive to reduce the interruptions to the music that you count on. But the gift that you make today has several bonuses that will be added on. You'll be entered for a chance to receive one of two Aura rings. And when you give $8 a month or more as a sustainer, or $96 as a one-time gift or more, you can receive the new WKAR t-shirt as our thanks. 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I'm Jody Knoll, and I'm joined by Kevin Cooney, our Director of Annual Giving, and my colleague Linda Kernahan.
1: Good morning. 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Some days it might be Mozart, Vivaldi, Beethoven, Dvorak, Florence Price, or a composer you hear for the first time because someone at WKAR chose to share it with you. 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
2: And, you know, the reason to support WKAR Classical is not only the music here, but how it's shared. We were talking earlier, Jody, about how all our playlists are created by hand, with love, by human hands. You and Jamie and I, we all create those playlists for you. We like to think that we've come to understand this community a bit, and so we have ideas about how people listen, when they listen, what they like, and we introduce new things, and people have really responded positively to that. And of course, we all play the familiar works that we all love, like Vivaldi's Four Seasons. In fact, I'm going to be sharing, I think people might be able to guess which one of those I'll be sharing on the Fugue this coming weekend. And, you know, those pieces, though, even though the ones that we love and we've heard over and over, they can really feel new and fresh when they kind of hit you at the right moment. By the way, it's a special recording of the Four Seasons that I'm going to be sharing from, with one person on a part, so more intimate kind of feeling to it. So, and every once in a while, I'll share a full Bach cello suite because I love those pieces, and those really bring focus and calm. Oh, I'm not getting a cold, I don't think, but you said you were the one getting a cold. I've got some gunk. Sorry about that.
0: I hope you're not getting the cold.
2: No. But the Bach cello suites really help me kind of, you know, focus, and if I need to be a little bit contemplative, but then more kind of up, raucous pieces like parts of Dvorak's New World Symphony can energize us. 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And thanks.
0: And we want to thank a couple of folks who've made contributions recently before we go back to music. Isaac from Grand Blanc, and also an anonymous contribution of $124 from East Lansing, Michigan. And I think between the contributions we've received so far in this hour, we're down to somewhere around $750 to go on that $1,000 goal for the hour. So we're making good progress. 24 past 9 o'clock now. 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An interesting piece next that I've enjoyed ever since I first heard it, and that is Peter Boyer's New Beginnings. It was commissioned in 2000 by Bronson Hospital in Kalamazoo, Michigan, to celebrate the opening of its new building, and premiered by the Kalamazoo Symphony in September of that year, directed by Raymond Harvey. Here is New Beginnings by Peter Boyer, the composer leading the London Symphony Orchestra.

0: Music written to celebrate the opening of a new hospital building by Bronson Hospital in Kalamazoo in the year 2000, called New Beginnings by American composer Peter Boyer, who directed the London Symphony Orchestra in that performance. In just a few minutes, we'll hear local pianist Sergei Kavitko play Mozart, a rondo for piano and orchestra. It is 23 minutes before 10 o'clock now on this Thursday, the 17th of September, and you're listening to WKAR 90.5 Classical. I'm Jody Knoll, along with Kevin Cooney and Linda Kernahan, and all of a sudden we have had a really busy hour of people making contributions. I think a lot of people are realizing the value of having short fundraising campaigns, and they're joining in and doing their part. We want to thank Anne of Langsburg, who says thank you for all you do. Thanks to John of Grass Lake and Stephen of Vermontville. They all either called 517-353-5000 or went to our website, wkar.org, and made their contribution there. Kevin, we had a $1,000 goal for this hour, and we're moving through that quite rapidly.
1: Yeah, we're down to $164, so $164 before the hour ends. And, you know, one reason to support WKAR Classical is that the music is selected by people. 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It's music chosen with care, context, and a sense of what listeners value by Jody, Jamie, and Linda. You might hear a variety of composers on WKAR, people maybe that you didn't expect to discover and that you never would have discovered if you were just being fed music that you knew you liked from an algorithm. It's that kind of listening experience. It doesn't happen automatically. It comes from hosts who know the background, who understand the music, and who understand that classical listeners are looking for something more than just background sound. WKAR's fall fundraiser goal overall is $60,000. And this hour we are working toward, we only got $164 left. So we're doing well. But we can't get complacent. We need to continue to have people call 517-353-5000 or go online to WKAR.org and help us meet that goal for the hour.
2: And when you support WKAR Classical, you are helping to keep that human connection in the music, including our connection to the community. 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And that was a lot of fun when we got to be down there and meet listeners who came to the farmers market. And it was just great to get out in the community. We also meet listeners at concerts sometimes. Always love talking to folks who, when we're here in the studio, it's a little lonely because we, you know, can't see the people on the other side of the microphone, but we know that the people are there.
0: It is nice to put faces with the listeners and the audience.
2: Yeah, absolutely. And we do hear from listeners that we keep them company during the day. 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Maybe a little J.S. Bach, I think, helps a lot of people focus. Fall officially starts this weekend, so we have Vivaldi in mind, the Four Seasons. 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And just, I love the wide variety that we get to share. All of that is possible because of your support. So we hope you'll join us. Go to WKAR.org or call 517-353-5000.
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0: All right. Well, I think that's very doable. 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We'll take a look at our weather forecast right after this.
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0: Another mostly cloudy day ahead with a chance of rain, a high of 74. For tonight, mostly cloudy, a low of 53. And Friday, partly sunny with a high of 75 degrees. Cloudy and 63 in Ann Arbor. Grand Rapids has cloudy skies and 61. And here in East Lansing on the MSU campus, it's cloudy and 60 degrees. 18 before 10 now. Pianist Sergei Kvitko is an amazing pianist who studied with Ralph Vodopek at the College of Music. He has performed all over the world and also has his own recording label, the Blue Griffin recording label. And here is pianist Sergei Kvitko with the Madrid Soloist Chamber Orchestra, Tigran Shiganian directing the Mozart Rondo in A, for piano and orchestra.

0: Mozart's Rondo in A Major for piano and orchestra, played by pianist Lansing pianist Sergei Kavitko, with the Madrid Soloists Chamber Orchestra, led by Tigran Shiganian, on the Blue Griffin label, Sergei Kavitko's own recording label. It's 7 minutes before 10 now, and in just a few minutes, we'll hear the beautiful romance from the film score The Gadfly by Dmitri Shostakovich. But first, this is our fall fundraising campaign on WKAR-FM, and this year, the drive is shorter. We're doing this as kind of a experiment to reduce the interruptions to the music that you count on. The only way that works is if listeners give now during the drive and throughout September. And I'm happy to say that we have made our goal for the hour of $1,000 thanks to a few more people who made contributions over the last little while. Julian of Lansing, who says, "Now more than ever, I value the local news and in-depth coverage available from WKAR." And also thanks to Jim and Linda of Saginaw. So we made quick work of that $1,000 goal this hour. I'm Jody Knoll, along with Linda Kernahan and Kevin Cooney. And even though it's 5 minutes before 10 o'clock, I think we could start working on our next hourly goal of $1,500. What do you think?
1: I think getting a jump on that is a great idea. One of the reasons to support WKAR is because the music helps tell larger stories about history, culture, and identity. As the country, well, I guess past now, America 250, WKAR Classical created new ways to explore those stories through music. Linda's Rhythm and Refuge monitored the celebration of musical immigrants and the ways composers, performers, and traditions have shaped American culture. Classical Sounds and Stripes Forever brought those ideas forward with short biographies of American composers on WKAR's Facebook and YouTube pages. So those are two really cool things that your donations went to support that we did in celebration of America 250. That's what your support makes possible. So it's not just the music itself, but it's the context around the music. It's the stories of the people who wrote it, who performed it, carried it, and helped shape what America sounds like with it. So it's our fall fundraiser. We have a goal before 10 o'clock of $1,500. Our overall goal for the fundraiser is $60,000. And when you donate, you help keep that moving forward. We've talked a lot about $8 a month, $96 a month. 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If you could think about maybe $1,000 or $2,000, that would really propel this drive forward. But regardless of what you can give, it's just important that you're part of the process. 517-353-5000 or online at WKAR.org.
2: And, you know, our America 250 celebration was a really great opportunity for us to kind of stretch and challenge ourselves, because we made that series of videos, which, by the way, you can go to youtube.com/WKAR, and then there's a playlist, search for a playlist that says classical music, and you can find all of those videos. You know, we work in radio. We didn't really think that we were going to end up making videos, but we've done it, and you know, it's hard at first, but I think we're getting more comfortable.
0: Yeah, well, especially you and Jamie.
2: Uh-huh.
0: I'm taking a while to warm up to it.
2: You know, it doesn't take twice as much energy as being just audio to me. It takes more like four times as much energy to be on camera. Yeah. But I also want to shout out our fearless leader, Jamie, because he learned an entirely new skill of video editing throughout that process. Mm-hmm. He edited all of those videos. And so I'm pretty proud of what we were able to do during that America 250 celebration. Hope people will check that out. But

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1: All right. Well, let's play one more piece of music this hour and continue working on that $1,500 goal for the next hour, since we made the $1,000 this hour so quickly. 517-353-5000 is one way to do it. And if you make a call to that number, you'll be invited to leave a voicemail message at the end of your call. And we may play that on the air here as well during the campaign. Or if you'd like to go online and do it, well, maybe the quiet way, you can also write some comments if you like, doing it at WKAR.org. Here is the romance from the film score The Gadfly from 1955 by Dmitri Shostakovich.

0: Sir Neville Mariner directed the Academy of St. Martin in the Fields in the romance from the film score The Gadfly, written in 1955 by Dmitri Shostakovich. From Michigan State University, this is 90.5 WKAR-FM and WKAR-FM HD1, East Lansing, NPR, and Classical Music, where today's programming is made possible in part by a contribution. Happy birthday to East Lansing Judge Lisa Babcock and the U.S. Constitution, signed today in 1787. Lisa, however, is not quite that old. Thank you very much for that contribution. Day sponsor Lisa, and also a happy birthday to you and to the U.S. Constitution. Our forecast for today, mostly cloudy with a chance of rain at a high of 74 degrees. Tonight, mostly cloudy, a low of 53. A partly sunny day on Friday with a high of 75. Cloudy and 62 in Midland. In Marshall, some light rain and 64 degrees. And cloudy and 60 degrees here in East Lansing on the MSU campus. Time is approaching 7 minutes past 10 o'clock now on this, the second day of our fall fundraising campaign, albeit an abbreviated one. We have three full days of fundraising going through tomorrow, and then also a bit on the weekend as well. We need to raise $60,000 to do that, and so we need everyone to pitch in. If you've been thinking about making that contribution, now is a very important time. Remember that we have some ground to make up again every year with the funding that we lost from the Corporation for Public Broadcasting. So your gift is more important than ever. 517-353-5000 is the number to call or give online at WKAR.org. I'm Jody Knoll, along with Linda Kernahan and Kevin Cooney.
1: Yeah, hi, Jody. And, you know, one of the reasons to support WKAR Classical is the discovery. Now, of course, we always play the music that we all know and love, Bach, Mozart, Beethoven, but we introduce you to composers you may not have found on your own or you may not hear as often. That includes Florence Price, who has been enjoying quite a renewal in the past decades after years of neglect.
0: And deservedly
1: Absolutely. And of course, some of her pieces were found in an attic of in a kind of abandoned house, and so they would have been lost to posterity if someone hadn't bought that house and started fixing it up. So it's a great story. But also William Grant Still, who's called the Dean of African American Composers. Current composers, living composers like Jesse Montgomery and Carolyn Shaw. We go from J.S. Bach to Barbara Harbach, quite a variety. Also some of our composers from the MSU College of Music, David Biedenbender, Ricardo Lorenz, Jiao Tian. And that kind of discovery is really part of what makes us unique, part of our value. We hope that you think that's worth supporting and that you'll go online to WKAR.org or call 517-353-5000. We do have a goal we're working toward this hour. Kevin, how are we doing?
2: Doing pretty good. We are down to $1,480 to go before 11 o'clock. $1,480 to go before 11 o'clock. And the kind of discovery that Linda was talking about, well, it doesn't happen by accident. It happens because people are choosing the music. People that you know and hear from every day. Linda, Jody, and Jamie. They know the repertoire. They know where a familiar work belongs in the day and where a less familiar piece deserves the same attention. It's like an algorithm might give you more of what you already know, but we're going to give you music discovery, which is also important, right? Because you're going to get bored if you have the same thing day in, day out, and you really need someone who can say, you know what, if you like this piece, I think you'll like this, even though it's not necessarily related and maybe doesn't sound exactly the same. Mm-hmm. And that's very important. So it's a different kind of listening experience. So it's not just background music, the good old stuff that you put on and you walk around and do whatever. it's music that you say, oh, stand up, and that you're listening to, and you know that it's chosen with care and context and with intent. That is what listener support makes possible. $1,480 to go before 11 a.m., 517-353-5000, or online at wkar.org.
0: And before we go back to music, I'd like to acknowledge a couple of people who have made contributions most recently, Robert from Battle Creek and Michael from Lansing. And so I think that brings us down to 1,420 to go by the end of the hour. Very doable if we base it on the level of activity that we had last hour and quickly completed that $1,000 goal. Help us to completely take care of this $1,500 goal this hour by calling 517-353-5000 or give online at wkar.org. While we listen to this performance by the Swiss Baroque soloists of the Brandenburg Concerto No. 3 by Bach.

0: The Swiss Baroque soloists played the Brandenburg Concerto No. 3 in G by J.S. Bach. A sunny piece by Bach, I think, and in just a few minutes we'll hear a sunny piece for oboe and orchestra by the Swedish composer Lillebror Söderlund, an unusual piece and unusually optimistic sounding in that it was written in the midst of the Second World War in 1944. Stay tuned for that. And also, just a little while ago, Robert from Battle Creek made a contribution, and he called 517-353-5000, and when he was done making his gift, he stayed on the line with these comments.
1: Hi, I'm Robert from Battle Creek. I drive seniors around in a bus. And I need some good music to play during the day, and I am grateful for the classical music that I get to enjoy during my bus trips, and many of my passengers enjoy it as well. So anyways, I just want to encourage you guys to keep up the good work, and yeah, I'm here to support the music and grateful for what you have to offer. Thank you, and have a good day.
0: Well, thank you very much, Robert, not only for your contribution, but also for your interesting story of how you use the station and as you drive seniors around in a bus during the day. 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I'm Jody Knoll, along with Linda Kernahan and Kevin Cooney in our fall fundraising campaign. 517-353-5000 number to call, or online at WKAR.org.
2: And we're down to $1,359. So we slowed a little bit from last hour, but we still have 37 minutes to raise that $1,359. 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
3: Yeah, that's right. So we, of course, play the familiar classics. We just heard J.S. Bach, and you'll certainly hear a lot of him around here, along with Mozart, Beethoven, and Vivaldi, especially with the beginning of autumn coming up this weekend. But, you know, we play music that you might not be as familiar with, too. Composers like Florence Price, R. Nathaniel Dett, two composers that I talked about, by the way, in our Sounds and Stripes
0: right.
3: Forever series of videos.
0: Which you can still see at YouTube.
3: Yeah, that's right. Jesse Montgomery is another composer that I got to talk about. And then there's Barbara Harbach, who I think you and Jamie both have a particular affinity for. It's almost like you have a musical crush.
0: We do have a crush on Barbara Harbach.
3: Her music is delightful.
0: She writes very accessible music,
3: yeah.
0: And but different and interesting.
3: Mm-hmm. And, you know, some people may not realize that classical music is still being written by people like yours truly. So I love that we get to bring that variety to people. You get both comfort and discovery, familiar works and new voices. And it's all selected by us, your trusted, I hope, hosts, Jamie and Jody and myself. Well, and it's your support that makes that possible, that makes... you know, I think it's a privilege and a pleasure and an honor to be able to be here sharing music with all of our listeners.
0: Absolutely.
2: And it's available for free.
3: That's right.
2: Best part.
3: But it's not free to produce. So
2: no.
3: A couple times a year, we come to you all and ask you to support us if you are able to. You can do that by going to WKAR.org or by calling 517-353-5000. And thank you so much.
0: Yes, indeed. Thank you. Before we go back, I'd like to thank a couple of folks who've made contributions lately, both of them kind of significant in their own way. Zora of Lansing increased her contribution to WKAR, and she is one of our student employees up in the front office.
2: Indeed.
0: So thank you very much,
2: Zora.
0: So
2: if you call in and you're talking to someone in the office, it might be Zora.
0: It might be Zora. That's right. Thank you. And also Susan from London, Ontario.
3: Uh-huh.
0: You know, we've not been so kind to our Canadian neighbors recently.
3: We love our Canadian neighbors.
0: But we love them, and thank you for sticking with us, Susan.
3: Absolutely. And it's just a reminder that you can listen online anywhere in the world at WKAR.org.
0: Right. That's right. Yeah. So they have helped us to chip away at our $1,500 goal for this hour, down to $1,359 now. You can help us to meet that goal by calling 517-353-5000 or give online at WKAR.org. And by the way, Susan of London, Ontario, also left a voicemail, and I'll get to that during the next break. But first, let's listen to this music by Lillebror Söderlund, a composer, Swedish composer, who wrote this sunny and optimistic piece right in the midst of the Second World War in 1944. This is his concertino for oboe and string orchestra, oboist Alf Nilsson, and the Stockholm Sinfonietta, Esa-Pekka Salonen directing.

0: delightfully sunny piece by Swedish composer Lilla Brewer Söderlund, written in 1944, his Concertino for Oboe and String Orchestra. That's the piece that made him famous, and a performance there by oboist Alf Nilsson and the Stockholm Sinfonietta, Esa-Pekka Salonen directing. In just a few minutes, we'll hear the University Chorale of Michigan State University sing an arrangement of the spiritual Ezekiel Saw the Wheel. I'm Jody Knoll, and we are here for our fall fundraising campaign, just a few days long. We're trying to keep it short to avoid interrupting the music any more than necessary. But in order to do that, we need to hear from you at 517-353-5000 or online at WKAR.org. We did hear from some folks recently, thanks to Arlene from Fargo, North Dakota, and also Jean from DeWitt, who says, I'm so happy to support. And just a little while ago, we heard from Susan from London, Ontario, with a contribution, and she also left this lovely voicemail.
1: My name is Susan. I live in London, Ontario, in Canada, and I really appreciate the classical music that you play every morning and afternoons. And I like the fact that music has no borders. And I also appreciate the kind comments that Jody Knoll and his colleagues have made about Canada and the fact that you played some Canadian-themed music on Canada Day. Helps to strengthen relationships among countries. Thank you.
0: 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I'm joined by Linda Kernahan and Kevin Cooney.
2: 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Some days it might be Bach, some days it might be Mozart, Vivaldi, Dvorak, Beethoven, or Florence Price. Might be any of those, or maybe some new ones that you haven't heard for before, because someone at WKAR chose to share it with you. 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Go to WKAR.org or call 517-353-5000.
3: And, you know, one of the reasons to support WKAR Classical is not just that the classical music is here, but how it's shared. We've been talking about the connections with the community that Jody and Jamie and I have, also kind of the occasions and themes that we program around, like Canada Day that you were just mentioning, Jody. I recently found out that I've been doing some genealogy research and found out that my great-grandfather was born in London, Ontario.
0: Oh, yeah. No kidding.
3: So I'm a little bit Canadian myself.
0: Yeah. Maybe you're related to Susan.
3: Maybe. I'll have to look into that. Yeah. Yeah. On our way, on their way here from Ireland, they stopped in Canada for a bit, my father's side of the family. Mm-hmm. But that's, well, just one kind of going back far, a deep cut into the connections to the community here. Who knew that I would end up here close to where my relatives came from, because they spent some time in Michigan, too. Hmm. So, but that's a story for another day.
0: Where did they live in Michigan?
3: Well, my great-great-grandfather is buried in Leslie, evidently.
0: Oh,
3: so
0: yeah, not too far from here.
3: And I think my great-grandmother was born in Ann Arbor.
0: Uh-huh.
3: So yeah.
0: I didn't realize you had, no wonder you were drawn back to
3: exactly,
0: Michigan.
3: Exactly, and I didn't know it until I had already been here for a while, so, yeah. And it's that makes it even more meaningful that I have the privilege of sharing music with listeners from the familiar. We're going to hear a little bit from Vivaldi's Four Seasons for the official start of autumn this weekend on the Fugue. And then we play the composers that are more recent and that you may not have heard as much from, but I like to say sometimes it's music you don't yet know you love.
0: Oh, that's good.
3: And we like hope that all of that is valuable to you, our listeners, and that if you're able, you'll join us with a gift of support, and it's easy to do. Go online to WKAR.org or call 517-353-5000. You might talk to Zora.
0: That's right. Zora, one of our students who just increased her contribution and is a sustainer.
3: Lovely.
0: It's really kind of heartwarming, isn't it, to think of somebody who's a student and you know they have plenty of bills with having to go to college and living expenses and that kind of thing, but that she took the time to and effort to contribute to the station as well.
3: Thank you
0: very much.
3: Yeah.
0: Well, here is a wonderful performance of the spiritual Ezekiel Saw the Wheel, as arranged by Stacy V. Gibbs and performed by the MSU University Chorale under the direction of Sandra Snow, from a concert at Fairchild Theater in October of 2024.

And a great performance by the MSU University Chorale, led by Sandra Snow, of Ezekiel. Ezekiel Saw the Wheel, the traditional spiritual, arranged by Stacy V. Gibbs. And that performance was from an October 2024 performance at Fairchild Theater here on the MSU campus. It's 8 minutes before 11 o'clock now. Back to music in just a few seconds, but a quick reminder that this is our fall fundraising campaign on WKAR-FM. It's an abbreviated one, just 3 full days, and then a little bit on the weekend as well. And so we need to really concentrate our efforts during these few days of our fall fundraising campaign, and ask you to make that call to 517-353-5000 or give online at WKAR.org. We have a goal of $1,500 this hour. We're still at $1,258 to go. This goal is not going quite as fast as our goal from last hour did, but you can help speed us along with your contributions in any amount. $10 a month, $20 a month, perhaps $100 a month if you have the resources and you could help take care of that entire hourly goal. Here is music by a Spanish composer from the classical era, from time of Mozart and Beethoven, Mateo Albéniz, his Sonata in D, played by harpist Mauricio Robles.

0: Harpist Marisa Robles played the Sonata in D by Mateo Albéniz. In just a few minutes, we'll hear Jupiter, the Bringer of Jollity from the Planets by Gustav Holst as music continues during our fall fundraising campaign here on WKAR 90.5 Classical. I'm Jody Knoll, along with Kevin Cooney and Linda Kernahan. During this abbreviated campaign, we're asking you to give now during the drive and throughout September in order to make this abbreviated drive a success. And today, when you make your gift, you'll be entered for a chance to receive one of two Aura rings. Now, we really haven't talked about those rings much. Kevin, we were talking about them earlier, and Kevin said he doesn't have an Aura ring, but he does have an aura about him, kind of in the same vein as Pigpen on Peanuts, I think, right?
1: Yep, you can see it as I am walking. It's wonderful. It comes around the corner before I do.
0: My daughter and son-in-law,

0: On our goal this hour, things have slowed down considerably, so we do need to get that jump started. We still have $1,258 to go, and we're just going to try to keep on going with that before noon. 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As we've been saying, the fundraiser is shorter this year, so these breaks and these hourly goals are even more important than normal because we're kind of testing something here, and we really would like to continue with it because we don't want to interrupt the programs and the music that you guys love any more than necessary. So go to WKAR.org or call 517-353-5000.
1: And we do have another thank you gift. We have a lovely t-shirt that I got a chance to model when we made a fun little video the other day. Mm-hmm. We have a student experiential learning program here at WKAR, and the students are so smart and creative and quick. They wrote this video that they helped me make, and then they edited it in one afternoon. It was on social media the next morning. So
2: yeah, I thought it was very clever.
1: Yeah.
2: I've watched it a couple times and showed it to Judy, and we got a kick out of it.
1: Yeah, so folks can find that.
2: Is it still available?
0: Yeah, it's still out.
2: It's not one of those things that disappears.
0: No,
2: what are those stories?
1: Yeah.
0: Oh, yeah, reels. Yeah.
2: Reels?
0: Yeah.
2: Okay. Stories. Yeah, it drives me crazy when my daughter is put those up, and then I have to scramble to watch them because I know they're going to disappear.
1: Yeah, social media is it's endless. But yes, you can see that on the WKAR Facebook page and on our Instagram page, and you can see what that t-shirt looks like. Also WKAR.org, but it says people powered, community powered, which is what we are. 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
2: 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Our forecast for today, mostly cloudy, a chance of rain at a high of 74. For tonight, mostly cloudy, a low of 53 degrees. And on Friday, partly sunny with a high of 75. It's cloudy and 61 in Flint. Jackson has some rain and 63, and it's cloudy and 61 here on the MSU campus. Here is Jupiter, the bringer of jollity, from the suite The Planets by Gustav Holst, Sir Simon Rattle directing the Berlin Philharmonic.

0: Simon Rattle directed the Berlin Philharmonic in Jupiter, the Bringer of Jollity, from the suite The Planets by Gustav Holst. Bringing us to 10 minutes past 11 o'clock, I'm Jody Newell, along with Linda Kernahan and Kevin Cooney, our Director of Annual Giving. Linda, I was just telling Judy as I left the house this morning that I was going to play this piece, and but that I didn't realize until after I had programmed it for today that Monday is Gustav Holst's birthday. Uh-huh. And she said, and I said, so, you know, I can't play it Monday. She says, well, why not? It's a great piece. You could play it every day. Uh-huh. And I think that some listeners would agree with that as well. It is a very inspiring piece. What is all that racket over there?
1: Well, we're figuring out where we are in our goal, and there's a lot of technical things going on over here. But we like to bring jollity to listeners every day, I think. And I think we do that. So it's great to be here, great to be able to be on air with you, Jody. We get to do that a couple of times a year when we come to folks and ask them to support us. If we bring jollity to your day, I think that mm-hmm. is good enough reason.
0: Sure.
1: But Kevin, how are we doing on our goal?
2: We're doing pretty good. $658 to go. We just had a bunch of donations come in, so we really appreciate it. And one of the things that we've talked about that makes WKAR Classical worth supporting is the connection to the community. So it's not just Jody, Jamie, and Linda creating playlists. It's them actually being out and understanding the role that WKAR Classical plays across mid-Michigan. And that connection shows up in programs like Community Classical, which has started a new season, I think, last week or 2 weeks ago.
1: Yeah.
2: And where listeners are invited to come on into the studios and become the classical co-hosts and talk about favorite works. So it's a different kind of classical radio. It gives listeners a place in the conversation, which we think is pretty neat and certainly doesn't happen in algorithmic-driven playlists. So that's part of what public media can do. And it's not just the broadcast to a community. It creates a space where the community can take part. And Jody, Linda, and Jamie all live here as well and are part of the same community that you are. So our fall fundraiser, we talked a little bit about it. The goal overall for the fundraiser is $60,000, and we're trying to make it less this year, have less fundraising, more programming, less interruptions. And that's why it's important that we make these goals. So we have $658 to go and about 48-ish minutes to do it. You can call 517-353-5000 or go online to WKAR.org.
1: And the great thing about getting to co-host Community Classical is to hear what the listeners, what the music really means to them. You know, they choose the pieces that have accompanied them in important moments in their lives. There are almost always really important memories associated with the pieces. And we get to then kind of find out what the music means to you, the listener, which I think is just so wonderful. And it has informed what we continue to do here, even outside of Community Classical. By the way, speaking of getting out into the community, on Tuesday, weather permitting, Jody and I will be down at the Capital Farmers Market for a remote live broadcast, which we did for the first time a couple months ago. And there's a lot of technical background work involved in that. Ken Murley, our engineer, took care of that, which was great. But it went well, and so I'm looking forward to doing it again, fingers crossed, that the weather will cooperate with us.
2: It was a lot of fun, too, wasn't it?
1: It was great fun. We had some listeners come by and say hello, and so that's a great way to...
2: Got some great pictures.
1: Yeah, to see who's on the other side of the microphone. And our education team will be there as well, Robin Pizzo directing that, and they'll give a free book to each child.
2: Nice.
1: So if all of that is worth supporting, you think, then we hope you'll join us. You can go to WKAR.org. It takes just a couple minutes to give your gift of support there. You could also call 517-353-5000.
0: And before we go back to music, I want to thank a few folks who've really helped us whittle away at our goal, down to 658 to go of 1,500 for this hour. Thanks to Vicky from Jackson, Suzanne and Diego from Brighton, and Susan from Bloomfield, Michigan. Thank you very much. Well, here is the first of three suites of ancient dances and airs by Ottorino Respighi. Respighi loved music of the Renaissance and Baroque eras and wrote these three suites as kind of tributes to those eras with his own 20th century take on them. Here is the suite number one of Ancient Dances and Airs by Respighi, the Boston Symphony Orchestra led by Seiji Ozawa.

0: Suite No. 1 of Ancient Dances and Airs by Ottorino Respighi. Seiji Ozawa directed the Boston Symphony Orchestra on WKAR 90.5 Classical. We'll thank some folks and let you know how we're doing on our goal in just a moment. But first, we're going to go back to someone who contributed almost a half an hour ago now, Vicky in Jackson, who also left this voicemail.
1: This is Vicky Larsh in Jackson, Michigan. Really appreciate your music. It's unusual to have something so nice. It makes my day nice. I appreciate it. Thank you very much.
0: Thank you, Vicky, not only for your gift, but also for your kind comments. Also, thanks to Jackie from Ann Arbor, Barbara from Pontiac, who says, WKAR Radio fills my heart and fuels my life. I like that. She continues, I love the mix of familiar music and I'm always delighted to discover something new. And also thanks to Stephen from Dexter. Some very nice contributions there. I'm Jody Knoll, along with Kevin Cooney and Linda Kernahan. And Kevin, I understand we have made the goal.
2: We did make the goal, thanks to those wonderful contributions. So we are getting a jump start on our next goal, which was for 1 o'clock. So we got an extra almost 29 minutes here to try and get it. And that is $2,000. So and Barbara just popped up. That's a really nice, wonderful comment. Thank you, Barbara.
0: Mm-hmm.
2: And so it's $2,000 before 1 p.m. For the noon hour. I think Jamie's going to be joining us and even have one break with Jamie, Jody, and Linda, which is
0: Linda
2: excellent
0: and the lads.
2: As well. That's true. Yes, back in action. But one of the things we've been talking about today is why you should support WKAR Classical, and it's about how music tells larger stories about the history, culture, and identity. So as we move away from the America's 250th birthday, WKAR Classical did a bunch of different things. They had Linda had Rhythm and Refuge, which was a month-long celebration of musical immigrants and the way composers and performers and traditions have shaped American culture. There was also Sounds and Stripes Forever, which I believe was on Facebook and YouTube, some video series, which was really, really cool. So, you know, it's not just the music that your donation makes possible. It's also these bigger explorations of music and what it means to American culture. So if that sounds like something that you want to support, and we know it is because you're listening, make that phone call. Help us get to $2,000 before noon, 517-353-5000 or online at WKAR.org.
3: And you know, there is such a thing as American classical music. I think some people are surprised by that because it is, after all, an imported tradition with its origins in Europe. But plenty of musicians have come here, and that's what, you know, I was inspired to do my Rhythm and Refuge series as part of our America 250 celebration. Because the reason we have classical music here in America is because those people were able to come here from Europe. Some of them, especially during the World War II era, fleeing persecution and danger.
0: Right.
3: So the fact that they were able to come here and enrich our culture, I thought was a really important thing to
0: our gain.
3: Yeah, exactly. I thought that was a great thing to bring out. And now we have a wonderful American classical music tradition. And we bring all of that to listeners from, it goes all the way back to medieval times with Hildegard von Bingen and Gregorian chant and all the way up to today, with composers like yours truly that you get to hear from every once in a while. But then
0: Resident composer.
3: Yeah. And then all the ones we love in between, J.S. Bach, Mozart, and all of that. And we have heard from a couple of listeners today who say that they appreciate that range of styles that we provide. That's really encouraging to hear. I love that. Well, if you're one of those people or whatever reason you have to support us, we appreciate. Go online to WKAR.org or call 517-353-5000. And thank you so much.
0: When we go to our next music, or just before we go to our next selections here, I wanted to check and see. Kevin, have you ever heard of Anna Lapwood?
2: I have not.
0: Okay. Well, she is an organist in the UK, the organist for Royal Albert Hall, and also a former choral director, the youngest choral director at a Cambridge or Oxford University college when she first took over. But she's become quite a social media phenomenon.
2: Oh, no, now that you say that. Yes, I remember this because last time we talked about it.
3: She may be the most famous organist around right
0: yeah,
3: now.
0: Oh, absolutely. I would say so. And she's brought a whole new audience in for the pipe organ. Yeah. Well, we're going to hear two selections next. First, with organist Anna Lapwood playing her own arrangement of a choral piece by the Norwegian composer Ole Yalo called Northern Lights. And then she conducts the chapel choir of Pembroke College, Cambridge, where she had been conductor for a number of years, in an arrangement of Harold Arlen's Somewhere Over the Rainbow.

0: two recordings featuring Anna Lapwood. We began with Ola Yalo's Northern Lights, arranged for organ and performed by organist Anna Lapwood. And then we heard a recording with her in her role as conductor of the Chapel Choir of Pembroke College, Cambridge, and a beautiful arrangement of Harold Arlen's Somewhere Over the Rainbow. Bringing us to 15 minutes before 12 noon, I'm Jody Knoll along with Linda Kernahan and Kevin Cooney. This is our fall fundraising campaign, and it is an abbreviated campaign, and that's why we have a certain sense of urgency that we're asking you to make your contribution during these few days that we're actually on the air for this fundraiser or through the rest of September. When you do make your contribution, you'll be entered for a chance to receive one of two Aura rings, smart rings, and that's another added incentive. The number to call is 517-353-5000 or give online at wkar.org.
1: And one of the things that we love to do is help people discover music that I like to say they don't yet know they love. And during the co-hosting of Community Classical, some of our co-hosts, our listeners who've come in, have introduced me to composers that I hadn't yet been aware of. So that's been really cool. A couple of names, Lee Actor, Erwin Schulhoff, and there are more that I need to go and look up, but that gives me more to discover. And even in our library, there have been composers from, you know, recent eras or more distant eras that I didn't know about. Mm-hmm. I'm still discovering because we have, how many CDs do we have?
2: Oh, Lord, there's a lot of CDs here.
0: We have somewhere around 18,000 or so, I think.
1: Yeah.
2: So it's a two-way street, right? We talked about community and stuff like that. And so the community also helps us discover music as well. That's pretty cool.
1: Right. It's great. And
0: we don't know everything.
1: No,
0: we don't. It would be impossible.
1: And, you know, I describe my brain as a Rolodex where it's constantly spinning, and the cards that are in the back, I have to review them. So
0: yeah.
1: I have to go and look things up again. And sometimes when I meet listeners out in public, they'll say, "What was that piece that you played a couple days ago?" And I have to say, to be honest, once the playlist is done and I go on to the next one, my brain kind of, you know, files it away and I have to go back into cold storage and find it.
0: Exactly. I'm the same way.
1: So that's the great thing, is that we have so much music to enjoy and to share. And, you know, it's for every occasion and every mood. It's a really wonderful thing that we get to do here. And we know that it makes a difference in a lot of people's lives. And some people are able to support us. Some people aren't right now. And that's okay, because this is freely available to everyone in mid-Michigan. But if you are able to support us, you know, you're kind of paying it forward so that the person who can't right now will still have it available to them. So we hope you'll join us. Go to WKAR.org or call 517-353-5000.
2: And we're looking for $2,000 before 1 p.m. We've moved on to our next goal because we were able to hit the hour's goal thanks to some very generous donors. 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Well, that's a lot shorter this year. And it's kind of an experiment. But it does mean that we have larger goals. It means that the breaks become more important. It means that listener participation becomes more important. So what we need you to do is call 517-353-5000 or go online to WKAR.org.
0: All right. We will have one more break before the top of the hour. 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Here are four etudes for piano, Opus 25, numbers 1 through 4 by Frédéric Chopin, played by pianist Irena Portenko from a Blue Griffin recording.

0: From a Blue Griffin recording, Lansing's own classical label, pianist Irina Portenko played four etudes for piano by Frédéric Chopin, Opus 25. We heard the first four of Opus 25. You're listening to WKAR 90.5 Classical. Just a few minutes before we go to news from NPR and the WKAR newsroom, want to remind you that this is our abbreviated fall fundraising campaign. We have a goal of making $2,000 by 1 o'clock this afternoon. And I'm happy to report that we are now down to $1,760 to go, thanks to Susan of Lansing. I'm Jody Noel, along with Kevin Cooney and Linda Kernahan. Hello.
1: Well, hello, and almost good afternoon. We've been together this morning, and it's been really nice to be with you. Mm-hmm. We're going to be together again tomorrow morning.
0: Yeah, but we're going to flip roles.
1: That's right.
0: You're going to host, and I'm going to co-host.
1: That's right, and it's going to be
0: looking
1: great.
0: Forward to it.
1: Now, after the news, at about 12:06, you and Jamie and I will be together for one Linda and the Lads break, which will be a lot of fun.
0: So don't miss it.
1: That's right. And help us get towards our goal of $2,000 by 1 o'clock. 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T-shirt that is new this drive.
0: So. Mm-hmm.

0: to do the mixture of music that we've been talking about, the variety, the familiar works by Bach, Mozart, and Beethoven, a little Brahms, a little Vivaldi. Autumn is coming up, so that's a clue about what you might hear on the Fugue this weekend. But then
1: what
0: also,
1: time is that? 3
0: that
1: o'clock?
0: That's at noon on
1: noon.
0: Sunday.
1: Noon on Sunday.
0: Noon on Sunday, and then again at 7 p.m. on Wednesday.
1: Okay.
0: And we also bring more recent composers, too, because classical music, paradoxically, is still being written. Living composers like Jesse Montgomery and yours truly.
1: Mm-hmm.
0: So if all of that is valuable to you, we hope that you will support it. You can go online to WKAR.org. It takes just a couple minutes to sign up, or call 517-353-5000.
1: And remember, too, that everybody who makes a contribution will be entered in a drawing for an Aura ring. We're giving away two of those smart rings.
0: Mm-hmm.
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0: Very nice.
1: Well, thank you, Kevin and Linda, and I'll see you, Linda, after the news.
0: Yeah, in about 6 minutes.
1: All right. From Michigan State University, this is 90.5 WKAR-FM and WKAR-FM HD1 East Lansing. Our forecast for today, mostly cloudy, a chance of rain at a high around 74. Tonight, mostly cloudy, a low of 53. And for Friday, partly sunny, a high of 75 degrees. It's cloudy and 62 degrees in Saginaw. Battle Creek reporting some rain and 65 degrees, and here in East Lansing, it's cloudy and 62 degrees. The time is 12:01.
2: Live from NPR News, I'm Lakshmi Singh. OpenAI is disclosing six more cases of artificial intelligence programs misbehaving. Months after the so-called Hugging Face hacking incident amped up concerns about AI spiraling out of human control. This week, major AI tech rivals, including the maker of ChatGPT, banded together to declare the need for a coordinated slowdown in AI development. NPR's John Ruwitch has more on OpenAI's latest warning.
3: OpenAI says it's put in place a new framework for disclosing what AI companies call misalignment episodes. That is, incidents when artificial intelligence goes off script and does things that humans didn't ask for. It highlighted new cases from the past 6 months. In one, an AI research model made up its own instructions to disregard constraints that humans had put on it for testing. In another, the company found cases of AI deciding to conceal mistakes or bad behavior. The company also found AI models fabricating information and AI agents working together when they weren't asked to. OpenAI says the reports are initial disclosures, not a comprehensive account of all known misalignment or ongoing investigations, but it says it's committed to sharing more over time. John Ruwitch, NPR News.
2: Protests are happening worldwide over rising fuel prices. In the United States, they're still climbing. Diesel's hit another record high. This as top global oil exporter Saudi Arabia faces a renewed war in Yemen against the Houthis with attacks on its energy infrastructure. And NPR's Aya Batraoui is covering this from Dubai.
4: An official in Saudi Arabia who spoke anonymously in order to discuss security matters confirmed to NPR that there was a meeting over the weekend between the U.S. and the Houthis in Oman. And the official says that CENTCOM Chief Brad Cooper briefed Saudi Crown Prince on Monday about that meeting and said that the Houthis said they would not attack U.S. or Israeli vessels in the Red Sea, that those attacks are focused only on Saudi oil tankers and carriers. And that official told NPR that the U.S. is helping the Saudis with planning and is sharing intel on Houthi forces and weapons depots.
2: U.S. farmers in rural northern border states are trying to adapt to new retaliatory tariffs on farm equipment from Canada. Here's NPR's Kirk Sigler.
5: Lee Dahlman farms in Montana's Golden Triangle, one of the country's top wheat-growing areas. He's been trying to save money on fertilizer by rotating in crops like lentils that naturally inject nitrates into his soil and using new smart tech that selectively drops fertilizer or pesticides from his sprayer.
6: So does tariffs affect me? No. Does it bother me? No. Some things may be made in Canada. Yeah, but as long as you're smart and wise about it. You know, we don't have to buy out of Canada.
5: Still, farmers like Dahlman here say Canada is an important trading partner.
2: That's NPR's Kirk Sigler reporting. 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
7: 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A new poll of likely voters finds declining confidence in Michigan elections.

0: elections. Pollster Richard Zuba says 3 in 4 Michiganders have confidence in the fairness and accuracy of Michigan elections. However, he says that's down noticeably from last year. Zuba says nearly all Michigan voters trust their own local elections.
1: The closer something is to you, the more you see it, the more you know it.
0: Zuba says Michigan Republicans tend not to trust election results from big counties. The poll was commissioned by the bipartisan Democracy Defense Foundation. Environmental group Protect the Porkies is suing the Michigan Strategic Fund Board for granting a Western UP mine project $50 million in August. Nicole Walton has the story.
2: Legislators denied money for the Copperwood mine 3 times. Protect the Porkies director Tom Grotewall claims the board found a workaround to approve the money without involving lawmakers by using funds previously approved for a different project. He says that subverts the democratic process, and his group is appealing the decision in Ingham County Circuit Court.
3: So we know what they did is wrong. Now we want to find out if it was illegal.
2: Proponents of the mine say the grant was allocated legally and the appeal has no merit. I'm Nicole Walton in Marquette.
0: Chance of showers in the capital region today with a high near 74 degrees. Tonight, cloudy, then gradually becoming partly cloudy with overnight lows around 54. And looking ahead to tomorrow, partly sunny with a high near 75. 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
5: It's 6.5 minutes past 12 noon on this Thursday, the 17th of September, and you're listening to WKAR 90.5 Classical, Michigan State University Radio. Good afternoon, I'm Jody Knoll. I'm by myself at the moment, but that won't last long. After our first piece of music, I'll be joined by Jamie Paisley and Linda Kernahan for a reunion of Linda and the Lads, which doesn't happen very often on the air. But we'll begin this hour of our fall fundraising campaign with a piece by the contemporary American composer and pianist Judith Lang Zamont. Her reflective rag for chamber ensemble, the American Ragtime Ensemble, led by David Refkin.

0: The Reflective Rag for Chamber Ensemble by American composer Judith Lang Zamont. David Refkin directed the American Ragtime Ensemble. Music by another American composer in just a few minutes, George Gershwin will hear his second Rhapsody for piano and orchestra. It's 12 past 12 now on this Thursday, the 17th of September.
1: Speaking of reflective.
0: That's right. I'm Jody Knoll, and we have a reunion of Linda and the Lads. It only happens a couple of times a year where we talk all together, and Jamie Paisley is here, Linda Kernahan, and myself, Jody Knoll.
1: Welcome to an afternoon of classical music, and it's good to be back. Summer is over, new semester has started. I will say I felt bad for folks that didn't get the full Linda Kernahan experience this past summer during a rainout event.
2: My unfinished
0: symphony. Oh, yeah. Yeah. Lansing Symphony Outdoor Concert, you were doing the Prokofiev Peter and the Wolf,
2: narrating it. I got to narrate, and, you know, I got really into it. Anyone who was there might have noticed that I did a little sewing in honor of the occasion. I had a skirt with the animals from Peter and the Wolf on them, so I sincerely hope I get another chance to narrate that, because it was a lot of fun. I did get to go through the whole piece during the rehearsal, so at least I know what it's like.
0: Uh-huh.
2: But yeah, that was a wonderful occasion and just an example of how we get to get out into the community and meet listeners and even do a little performing ourselves once in a while.
0: Mm-hmm. And you and I are, weather permitting, going to be at the Capital Farmers Market on Tuesday from 9 a.m. to noon. Only thing that might hold us back is rain. Yeah, right?
1: Well, I'm not planning on it. I don't think I'm strong enough to hold you both back, so I won't be going to do that.
2: I don't know about that.
0: I think you could hold us back.
2: I don't know if you wanted to.
1: No. But that is really been a special event that I'm glad that we've been doing, and kind of being out and about and seeing so many people and hearing stories. And of course, there's also highlighting the educational output of WDKR as well. As you, a lot of people are more and more noticing that our director of education, Robin Pizzo, she goes out in the community, out into schools, and gives out books. That she's just kind of now at the point of, you know, being grocery stores like Mrs. Pizzo.
2: People
1: love seeing her about.
2: Do either of you remember how many books she said she's given out so far this year? It's in the tens of thousands.
0: I don't remember.
2: One per customer at the farmers market.
1: Yes.
2: One book per child. But
1: one
2: come on
1: child.
2: Down.
1: I think they did hit the landmark of 100,000 books
2: they?
1: Overall.
2: That's amazing.
1: I believe so.
0: Yeah.
1: And free to the community.
0: That sticks in my mind. Yeah.
1: But that is one of the things that your contribution does. It makes sure that there is that educational outreach from WKAR. And also one service that we haven't really talked about that much, and that is the radio reading service.
2: That's right.
1: And that, if you don't know what it is, if you have somebody in your family that has some visual impairment or can't get out and about that much, we will send them a free radio and a specially tuned radio that we have a host of volunteers, I think about 70 at this point, of people that read the newspaper, read books, circulars, all sorts of things to keep people engaged with what's happening in the moment, with in the news and just connected with being out and about. It's a free service.
0: It started back in 1973. It predated my arrival on the scene. And we had our friend Janet Ginter on the other day, who is a volunteer. She thinks that she started the first week that the program was running in 1973. So she's been reading for 53 years.
2: That's amazing.
0: How's that for dedication?
2: Yeah, and she was one of our community classical co-hosts in our first season as well.
0: Well, you know what? We should get back to reminding our listeners that this is our fall fundraising campaign. We are talking about all the things we do and some of the peripheral things. But we do need your financial support by either calling 517-353-5000 or giving online at WKAR.org.
2: For Linda and the lads.
0: That's right. We have a goal of $2,000 by 1 o'clock, and we still have $1,760 to go.
1: So make the contribution at 517-353-5000. 353-5000. And I will say, I don't know if it's the cloudy weather, we've had a lot more people today making their contributions and leaving us voicemails, a whole lot more than yesterday, it feels like.
2: Very nice.
1: I don't know if it's the weather or whatever, but we're glad that it's happening, people telling us why they support it, the things that they love, because now's the time to do it. It's the time that we're ears to the ground, seeing if we're doing things right.
2: Yeah.
1: So make your contribution and spread the word about how much you love WKR, either through a voicemail, or if you want and you're not able to give right now, put it on your own social media. If you can't give, that's still a way that you can support the station.
3: Good idea.
1: I love the station, I can't give right now, or don't even say that, just tell people that you love, and if they're able to give, put a link to WKR.org, because right at the top we have the Give Now button that people can use very easily.
2: Perfect.
3: All right, I think we should get back to music. I have a trivia question for you, Mr. Paisley.
1: Oh, I'm sorry, I gotta go.
3: This is admittedly a tough one, although might just know it. So we're going to hear Gershwin's Rhapsody No. 2 for piano and orchestra next, sometimes called the New York Rhapsody or Rhapsody in Rivets sometimes.
1: It's quite riveting.
3: It is. Do you know what film it was originally written for in 1931?
1: 31?
3: Yeah.
1: Oh, gosh. The Broadway Melody of 1931. I don't know.
3: Yeah.
1: Because they had a lot of those, like the Hollywood Medley and things.
3: Yeah, yeah.
1: I don't know.
3: Delicious was the name of the film.
1: Was that because of Cole Porter already had Delightful? And
3: I have no idea.
2: And the next in the trilogy would have been DeLovely. But
3: very good.
1: Delicious.
3: Well, it was originally written for that film, and then it was accompanying some scenes of in New York City that had some workers building a skyscraper, and that's why it's been called Rhapsody in Rivets. He later doubled the length and changed the name to Rhapsody No. 2, and that's the form we will hear it in. In this performance by pianist Santiago Rodriguez and the Fairfax Symphony Orchestra, William Hudson directing.

0: Pianist Santiago Rodriguez and the Fairfax Symphony Orchestra, led by William Hudson, in the Rhapsody No. 2 for piano and orchestra from 1931 by George Gershwin on WKAR-FM. We'll have something completely different in just a few minutes. We'll hear Let the Bright Seraphim by George Frideric Handel in an arrangement for two trumpets and orchestra. 28 past 12 now on this Thursday. It's the 17th of September and the only Thursday of our fall fundraising campaign. 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And when you make your gift, you'll be entered for a chance to receive one of two Aura rings that we'll be giving away. 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And you can see that t-shirt both on our website and on our Facebook and Instagram, where Linda Kernahan modeled it a couple of days ago. I'm Jody Newell, and joining me now is Jamie Paisley. Jamie, we have a goal of $2,000 by 1 o'clock this afternoon, and we are slowly chipping away at that. We now have $1,540 to go, thanks to Raymond of Williamston, who made a contribution.
1: Now, Raymond, thank you so very much for that. You can do the same when you call 517-353-5000 or give now at WKAR.org. Do your part in getting rid of as much of that $2,000 goal that you can during this time. And if you are only able to give at maybe a $10 per month level, well, we also urge you to become a sustaining member of WKAR. If you don't know what that is, it is something that has become increasingly popular. 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
0: And Jamie, we just got another contribution from Lindsay of Diamonddale. Huh. So now we're down to $1,440 to go on our $2,000 goal by 1 o'clock, 29 minutes to do that.
1: Yeah, and if you are new to WKAR, perhaps you are just coming into the area, it's a new semester, and you are perhaps working at the University of Michigan or, you know, just getting settled in St. John's, and you are tuning into us for the first time, listen to us for a while. That's exactly what you should be doing. But it means if you have been listening for a few years to WKAR and have not given, then you have been listening for a few years and know that we are only here because of your support and you're still listening after those few years. 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Call 517-353-5000.
0: All right, I think we should get back to music now.
1: I think we'll let them, if they're bright at least.
0: That's right. A little preview of the piece I'm going to play here. This is the aria Let the Bright Seraphim from George Frideric Handel's Oratorio Samson, an arrangement for trumpets and orchestra, played by trumpeters Lee Soper and Edward Carroll, and the Philharmonia Virtuosi led by Richard Capp.

Trumpeters Edward Carroll and Lee Soper and the Philharmonia Virtuosi of New York, led by Richard Capp, in an arrangement for trumpets and orchestra of the aria Let the Bright Seraphim from George Frederick Handel's oratorio Samson on WKAR-FM. Going to get right back to music in less than a minute here, but wanted to remind you of two things. One is that this is our fall fundraising campaign, and that our phone number is 517-353-5000, or you can give at wkar.org, and that we have a goal of $2,000 by 1 o'clock this afternoon. I'm happy to say we are now down to just $925 to go, over half the way toward our $2,000 goal by 1 o'clock, thanks to Roger of Okemos, who made a contribution recently and said that he loves listening and that the music is so uplifting. Well, thank you so much. Here is music by Christoph Willibald von Gluck, The Dance of the Furies from the opera Orfeo and Eurydice. Christopher Hogwood leads the Academy of Ancient Music.

0: Christopher Hogwood directed the Academy of Ancient Music in The Dance of the Furies from the opera Orfeo and Eurydice by Christoph Willibald von Gluck. And later this afternoon, Jamie Paisley is going to play the calmer counterpart, the Dance of the Blessed Spirits from that work as well. And Jamie Paisley joins me in just a moment. But first, I wanted to play one of the voicemails that we received from one of the people who contributed this morning, Robert from Battle Creek.
1: Hi, I'm Robert from Battle Creek. I drive seniors around in a bus, and I need some good music to play during the day, and I am grateful for the classical music that I get to enjoy during my bus trips, and many of my passengers enjoy it as well. So anyways, I just want to encourage you guys to keep up the good work, and yeah, I'm here to support the music and grateful for what you have to offer. Thank you, and have a good day.
0: Jamie, just one of the ways that people use our service.
2: Very much so.
0: He's sharing it with his bus riders, his passengers.
2: Well, Robert, thank you for your service, not only for making sure that some of the folks in our community that need some assistance at the moment get it, and for shuttling them around, but thank you for also tuning into WKR and contributing during this as well. If you'd like to join in as to become a member of WKR, well, you don't have to drive a whole lot of people around in a bus, but it can be just yourself, but it's still somebody that really appreciates the music, and that is you as you're listening, especially the number of pieces that we have that have local connections.
0: Mm-hmm.
2: It is a special treat that we do connect with folks like the Lansing Symphony Orchestra, Jackson Symphony, the Absolute Music Chamber Series, to bring you selections of music made right here in Michigan, and even up through connections with the Great Lakes Concerts with Jody Knoll. We get to Baroque on Beaver Island, even.
0: Mm-hmm.
2: Kind of very isolated. I admit, when I went up north, I was like thinking, I should go over to Beaver Island eventually to see one of those festivals, those concerts.
0: But I would like to do that sometime.
2: Eventually, we'll get there. But you don't have to, especially because you get that performance as part of our connection with them, and you can help us keep that Michigander connection going with your call or click of support to 517-353-5000, or give now at WKAR.org and help us chip away at what is our goal this hour of $2,000 in calls or clicks of support. But we have 14 minutes left to get what remains.
0: Well, and most recently we've heard from Casey from Holt, and I think Casey might just work in our front office. That Casey. So thank you very much.
2: I mean, it'll be speedily added to our coffers here at the station.
0: That's right.
2: To go back into things. So Casey, thank you so very much.
0: We also heard from Zora, one of our student employees earlier today.
2: A little harder to hide what that last name is, though, for people that may even know any Zoras in their life.
0: That's true.
2: Not that I'm going to say it, but thank you, Zora, as well.
0: Yeah.
2: Now, if you would like to join in, call 517-353-5000. And we talked earlier about sustaining membership, and I know that we just said that it's a popular method. If you are listening to this fall fundraising campaign, which, by the way, very much shortened, it's only going to be a few days, but you're already a sustaining member of WKR, well, don't forget, if you now appreciate, you know, how much your contribution adds into it and you realize how much the radio sounds better because of it, you can also upgrade your sustaining membership by, you know, $3 a month, $5 a month, and it'll sound that much better as well, and you'll go that much more deeper into becoming part of what WKR is and how we are community-based with your contribution. So upgrade your sustaining membership as well at 517-353-5000.
0: Well, that latest contribution brings us down to needing just $889 to meet our goal of $2,000. We've got 12, 13 minutes to do that in. A couple of people pledging a dollar a day would do it, or a couple of people doing $10 or $20 a month would also put us over the amount we need to make that goal by 1 o'clock this afternoon. Consider doing that during this next piece of music. We'll be hopefully reading some names at the top of the hour. Hopefully it's yours. 517-353-5000 or online at WKAR.org. while we listen to this music by the contemporary Mexican composer Arturo Marquez during this National Hispanic Heritage Month. This is the Danza de Mediodía, Midday Dance, from 1996, played by Quinteto Latino.

0: A great piece by the contemporary Mexican composer Arturo Marquez, Danza de Mediodía, Midday Dance, written in 1996 and played there by Quinteto Latino. It's 2 minutes before 1 o'clock. I'm Jody Knoll, and with me for just a couple more minutes before he takes over completely, Jamie Paisley. This is our fall fundraising campaign, and it's an abbreviated one, just 3 full days of fundraising, and then a few programs on Saturday. Is there some on Sunday as
1: there
0: well?
1: There will be some pitching as part of Sunday, too, but it's almost half as long as what it usually is for our fall fundraising campaign. Now, the trick is, if we're doing it half as long, we still need to raise 100% of the funds.
0: Good point.
1: So that is why we're coming to you right now and interrupting and getting into the music in just a moment with, well, I guess a sharing of the baton and a passing of the baton to sue the Philadelphia Orchestra in just a moment. But it means we can bring you more music if you're able to make that contribution now. Get it out of the way. Don't wait for a few days. It's not that usual, you know. Wait for another week and we'll get it eventually. No, do it now because we want to get back to the music as soon as possible. If we don't make the goal, well, we pay attention to that and we'll reevaluate later on. So we want to make this as short as possible if you're able to make that contribution right now.
0: And we did have that goal of $2,000 by 1 o'clock. We did respectably, I guess you would say.

0: Because there is the start of the Lansing Symphony Orchestra concert season on the first week of October. Mm-hmm. You'll be doing the preview conversation with the first music director candidate. And then a short 2 weeks later, it's the second concert.
1: That's right.
0: So
1: they're
0: very
1: all
0: quick turnaround.
1: Front-loaded this year.
0: Well, it kind of has to be in order to give whoever is chosen as the candidate time to create the new season for the year following. So thank you for that effort as well with being in front of the community.
1: We're getting full steam ahead in our new season and academic year.
0: True indeed. And you called me out, by the way, something. I want to tell you this.
1: What?
0: Called
1: what?
0: Me out a couple of days ago where I was talking about going up north with the fella, my fella. That I was, I was like, oh, we don't have a name or anything? Well, I have discussed this with him, but you and I discussed this on the air. Uh-huh. And I can say Levi has said it's okay to say his name. Not only that, but he is not local. He is in the Pontiac area, but he will be at that first concert.
1: Oh, good.
0: So at the preview concert, Levi will be there. So saying.
1: That's great. Oh, well, we just got one more contribution from Dave and Tamara from Goose Creek, South Carolina.
0: Ooh.
1: And
0: You're not just goosing me with that.
1: No, I know who these folks are. They used to live here.
0: Oh.
1: But they moved to South Carolina and they took us with them. Something you wouldn't be able to do when I first started in the business.
0: Unless it was really, really bad weather and it was bouncing around the clouds perfectly.
1: Or it was an AM station.
0: Well, thank you, Joe.
1: All right. Well, I should not cut into any more of your time. From Michigan State University, this is 90.5 WKAR-FM and WKAR-FM HD1 East Lansing. Mostly cloudy today, a chance of rain at a high of 74. Mostly cloudy tonight, a low of 53. And a little bit of sunshine breaking through on Friday, partly sunny with a high of 75. You know, here's an interesting thing. It's not often that Ann Arbor, Grand Rapids, and East Lansing can all be in agreement on something. Mm. But right now, it is cloudy and 64 degrees in all three places.
0: Small victories where you can get in.
1: Mm-hmm.
0: Jody, thank you again.
1: Yeah,
0: and
1: my pleasure. Always fun working with you.
0: Well, today's programming here on WKAR is made possible in part by a contribution wishing a happy birthday to East Lansing Judge Lisa Babcock and the U.S. Constitution, signed today in 1787. Lisa, however, not that quite that old, so thank you very much for that day sponsorship and happy birthday.
1: Glad for that clarification. But a happy birthday to Lisa.
0: If not, there might be an objection in order, but that is a separate sort of thing. Thank you again for that. Well, let's start off music right away, and don't forget, you can join in just like from out of South Carolina, David and Tamara. You can call 517-353-5000 or give now at WKAR.org. As we're writing for a return voice for this fundraising campaign, and that is Beth Young, who is in our communications department, will be with us, and we'll talk a bit about that video with Linda Kernahan, I think, as part of this 1 o'clock hour. But until then, it's a trip to Philadelphia. And the conductor Yannick Nezès, again, in this recording he did of a former Philadelphian, Leopold Stokowski, who did a whole lot of arrangements of Bach, specifically Stokey's arrangement of the Little Fugue in G minor here on 90.5 Classical.

0: the music of Johann Sebastian Bach, but in that very hefty arrangement done by Leopold Stokowski, which he did for the Philadelphia Orchestra, of the Little Fugue in G minor. Well, I guess with that hefty ending, little might be a bit of a misnomer there. Either way, in that recording made, which was very much on Sony Records, a love letter to Leopold Stokowski arrangements for the Philadelphia Orchestra, that was the conductor Yannick Nezès again, who still leads the Philadelphia Orchestra. I'm Jamie Paisley here on this day two of a shortened fall fundraising campaign on WKAR, and I am joined on the other side of the glass by, well, somebody from our staff that, similar to me, is one with connections to Philadelphia. Beth Young, welcome to the microphone.
1: I'm really happy to be here, Jamie. Thanks for having me.
0: How much time did you spend in Philadelphia, by the way?
1: I was there for 14 years.
0: So a little bit.
1: Just a little bit of time.
0: With some experience with the Philadelphia Orchestra, as
1: yes.
0: I understand, too.
1: Yes, yes. In fact, I was really fortunate to see them at the Mann Center, which is a beautiful outdoor venue, mm-hmm. And it was just an amazing performance. I was very pregnant at the time, so I did get a little uncomfortable, but the music helped.
0: Do you remember who was conducting?
1: It was Yannick.
0: So
1: Yannick.
0: Yeah. Now, he's so very, very good. I remember seeing him not that long ago at the Hill Auditorium, where he was on tour and did a performance of the Brahms German Requiem, which is one of my top five pieces. And I was like, I have to go to that.
1: Absolutely.
0: But it's great to have a lot of the recordings that we have. And I know also, especially during this, our fall campaign, where we're reminding you why you listen to WKAR and some of the things that we do, we have those bits of outreach in the community as well. Case in point, the Education Department, where coming up this Tuesday, it is a live broadcast we're going to be doing from the Capital State, the Michigan Capitol lawn. There's a farmer's market, WKAR, where we're going to have a booth there, and Robin Pizzo will be handing out a free book to every child that comes up to the WKAR booth. Case in point, I mean, it's something about music and which has a synchronicity, since I believe for that Philadelphia Orchestra event, it was for an educational outreach as well.
1: Yes, yes. At the time, I was working for a children's orchestral after-school program, and so the whole reason I was there was related to children and that connection to music.
0: Yeah, there's something about that, especially it's so primal almost, where you don't need to have full language accessibility to really feel music in your body. You can make it manifest. There are people where we've heard of listeners that have kids that when they listen to WKAR, they start dancing about mm-hmm. because the music is just so infectious. That is what your contribution does when you join us now during this fall fundraising campaign. And there are a few ways that you can join us.
1: Absolutely. You can give us a call at 517-353-5000. You can also make a donation online at WKAR.org.
0: And you don't even have to be in the area. As you may have heard just a moment ago, we had a contribution from out of South Carolina. Well, actually, the person that made that contribution stayed on the line when they made their call and left us a voicemail. I'll tell you in just a moment how you can do the exact same thing that David did.
2: Hello from David and Tamara Rocky in Goose Creek, South Carolina. Thank you so much for WKAR. We listen to you every day. We're so happy to be able to hear you on our smart devices. And we encourage all people to support WKAR. Thank you very much.
0: And if we're getting calls from South Carolina, I think somebody from DeWitt can do the exact same thing. 517-353-5000, the phone number to call. And if you want to, you can stay on the line just like David did and leave your own message of support. Tell us what your favorites is. We'd love to know and give that a shout out as well. And don't forget, if we do edit those. So if you're nervous about maybe a stopover, I'll edit you to sound great. Don't worry. 517-353-5000 or give now at WKAR.org. Well, I got one more question that kind of ties into our next piece, Beth, and that's okay. Now, you spent 14 years in Philadelphia, but where was home?
1: home was right here in Michigan. I grew up right in the mid-Michigan area. And after 14 years and starting my family there, we came back because I just couldn't be away from the Great Lakes State for that long.
0: Yeah. And nowadays here at WKR, for those that don't know what you do, it's what is it that people may see your work at?
1: Absolutely. So I, you might see some of my work and some of my team's work on social media, which is such a joy to be able to work with the whole team and sharing our story there and elevating our community stories there as well.
0: Yeah. So for that reason, I have our next piece of music, which is another local performance recorded at, it was actually recorded at Carnegie Hall in 2005, but it is the Grand Rapids Symphony Orchestra, as they are led by David Lockington, as they're going to perform this work by Antonin Dvorak, his overture called, apropos to the return of Beth Young, My Home. Make your contribution for this home of classical music in mid-Michigan, 517-353-5000, or give now at WKAR.org. And thanks.

0: As appreciated at the Carnegie Hall in 2005, David Lockington with the Grand Rapids Symphony Orchestra as they perform music of Antonin Dvorak, the My Home Overture here on WKAR, which is the home for classical music of Mid-Michigan and also local performances. And I know coming up at Carnegie Hall in February, the MSU Wind Symphony is going to be there. I'm trying to work it out for me to be there as well. I had already booked tickets for the New York Philharmonic the weekend before that one, so now I'm trying to see if I can debate staying another week in New York and then also seeing the Wind Symphony. Seeing if I can work that out with the bosses here at WKR. It's going to be tricky, but I'm going to try, especially because how rare is it to have an MSU ensemble performing at Carnegie Hall and how cool that's going to be. I'm Jamie Paisley here on WKR as I am joined by my colleague here at the station and is also the member of the communications manager and development and administration consultant. I think it's also on there officially. That is Beth Young, who joins us at the start of what is, trying to get a goal accomplished for this hour. Welcome, Beth Young.
1: Yes, thank you. We are aiming for $1,200 this hour, and we really just have about 36 minutes left. So we're hoping that someone will reach out and get us rolling this hour at 517-353-5000, or you can make a donation online really easily at WKAR.org.
0: And if you're not sure what a good level to start is, well, that's why we have things like the brand new WKAR shirt. Mm-hmm. It's been a few years, I think, since we've actually offered a shirt. $8 per month to WKAR, and you will receive our brand new shirt all about how community matters. 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You visit our website, which is to say WKAR.org. There's a big red Give Now button at the top, but you can also call our phone number,
1: Which is 517-353-5000.
0: There are a couple ways also, I think, that you can see that shirt yourself, and that is through a couple of social media posts that have gone out about it. Beth, tell us about those.
1: Absolutely. If you've been on our Facebook page or our Instagram page recently, you may have seen a few posts highlighting our new t-shirt. We had a really fun one yesterday that we put up featuring Linda getting ready for the pledge drive, which if you were ever wondering what it takes to get ready for a pledge drive, you get a little behind the scenes there. So it was really fun. And Linda was really generous in letting us join her in that routine.
0: And I think one of the things that I enjoy about, especially some of that social media, is that we are very much a student experiential place here at WKAR. And there are students from MSU that assist us in those. And I believe that they wrote these as well and shot them and kind of prepped it for it, including the one today, which features two student employees here for the station as well, showing off the shirt.
1: Yep, absolutely. They have such a big role in the work that we do. Being here at Michigan State University, it's important to us. It's important to the university. It's important to our community to include the students in our work. And they're really talented. They write our scripts. They're recording video for us. And sometimes they get to be the star. So we got to feature some students in our photos and in our video that you may have seen between yesterday and today as well.
0: So show that support for student learning, for education, and for classical music with your contribution, and get the t-shirt yourself at $8 per month when you call 517-353-5000 or give now at WKAR.org, especially because we're looking to reach our goal this hour of $1,200 in calls or clicks or support, and we've got a little over half an hour to do so. So it's very important to make that contribution now. Get that shirt on its way as soon as it can, but also help us with that goal. 517-353-5000, give now at WKAR.org as we continue with another local performance. This is Matthew Aubin and the Jackson Symphony Orchestra, as recorded in 2019 at the Potter Center in Jackson. Here is the very upbeat Times Square 1944 from Leonard Bernstein's On the Town.

0: I think they liked it. Something about a whoop that does it. There's something about being in the concert hall live that really is a special experience. And, well, that's why we also have those live broadcasts and live performances as part of our regular output at WKR. That performance made February 9th of 2019 at the Potter Center in Jackson. Matthew Albin leading the JSO in Leonard Bernstein's Times Square 1944 from On the Town. And it is really good to see Matthew Albin and what he's done with that ensemble since he's been there. Coming up on 10 years, I think, at this point. Pretty close to it, if not. But what he's done, and especially his things, projects like the Equal Billing Project, which is about highlighting composers that have been othered for various experiences, and highlighting greatly, I think, in two different albums, the works of Fernand Braye de Kroeck, and getting her music out to many different people. And glad to be part of it. And I'm certainly thankful to those contributors of WKR that allow us to make those partnerships and bring those concerts to our regular airwaves. Thank you for being a member. And if you're not yet, and also appreciate that local performance connection of not, you know, being in the concert hall when you can, but also still getting the experience on a daily basis, well, then you can still join in, especially with our goal this hour of $1,200 by making a contribution at 517-353-5000. Or you can also give now at WKAR.org. Beth Young joins us yet again. Thanks for joining us. And well, our Fall for Radio fundraiser is underway here on WKAR.
1: Yeah, I'm so happy to be here. Thank you, Jamie. We are excited because we've had our first donation for the hour. So we are moving ahead, and we have just $950 left with about 25 minutes left. So it was a great start to get us rolling, and we're hoping to see some more. I was actually thinking, Jamie, that if we have anyone listening who is following us on social media, they might be scrolling right now and seeing some of our posts about this, and I'm hoping that we might get a donation from one of our social media followers with a comment noting that.
0: Would absolutely love to. So if you've seen it and you want to make a comment about it, perfect time. Let us know that you're paying attention to that connection that we have in bringing more things out to the forefront. So call 517-353-5000. I want to say thank you to that contributor that Beth just mentioned, Diane from Manchester, Michigan. And Diane actually left a message with this contribution saying, WKR, my everyday companion, requires my support for factual news, classical music, and calming hosts I enjoy. Secondly, I have a granddaughter at MSU now and appreciate the Lansing and East Lansing news coverage that I seldom hear in Washtenaw County. Finally, I'm surprised at how many of my neighbors down here support WKR as well as Chelsea and Grass Lake. So, Diane, thank you so very much for joining. And since you have the granddaughter connection, I'll also say, go green. I'm just saying, just saying. So thank you very much for that contribution. Join in as well with your own by calling 517-353-5000 or give now at WKAR.org. Well, we also have something to interest you, and that is if you've heard about those T-shirts at $8 per month. By the way, if you do make that contribution and get one of those shirts, there is a special giveaway that we've got going on for today. And these, if you make your contribution when you get a gift, you get a chance to receive one of two Aura rings, kind of one of those health tracking ones. And that is a giveaway that we've got for today. So make that contribution and do something for your health at the same time with the Aura ring. So call 517-353-5000 or give now WKAR.org. Let's continue on with music from Engelbert Humperdinck, not the singer of the mid-20th century, but rather this, the overture from the Romantic era composer of the same name. Here is the overture to Hansel and Gretel with the London Symphony Orchestra and the conductor who tried very much throughout pretty much most of his life to get John Williams to quit Hollywood. And he failed at that job. That is André Previn leaving the London Symphony Orchestra.

0: Usually a New Year's Day treat for a lot of classical music enthusiasts, Hansel and Gretel by Engelbert Humperdinck, the overture there with André Previn and the London Symphony Orchestra.
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0: And we're aiming to be at that Capitol Fund Farmers Market on Tuesday of next week, weather permitting at least, for a live broadcast with Jody Knoll and Linda Kernahan. Although if it is rained out, it still is a rain or shine event, and there will be a WKR booth where Robin Pizzo from WKR will be handing out books, one per child, for free at the, again, Farmers Market on Tuesday. That'll start at 9 a.m. Over at the Capitol, and I hope a lot of people grab some WKR swag while you're there. I'm Jamie Paisley on 90.5 Classical. During this, our fall fundraising campaign, where we're looking to make some movement on our $1,200 goal for this hour. We've got $950 left to go, so make that contribution now at 517-353-5000 or give now at WKR.org and maybe get some guaranteed WKR swag with a contribution of $8 per month. And for that, we'll send you the WKR shirt, brand new shirt there as well. Again, that phone number, 517-353-5000. As we have yet another bit of a local connection, as we're talking about reasons to keep WKR as part of maybe a sustaining membership, since we have our connections with lots of local ensembles, and it includes the MSU College of Music. Here is a performance from Valentine's Day of 2022, and recorded on what was, if I recall correctly, a very cold day at the MSU Alumni Chapel. There's not much heating in that stone building, I will tell you. But the acoustics, especially for vocals, is really great. Here is Colleen Chester leading the choir assembled for her graduate recital in a piece called Tuturana by the Indian-American composer Rena Esmail here on 90.5 Classical.

0: Combining a bit of Western music and some Indian ragas music, that is Rina Esmail and her piece called Tutarana, and performed it right here on the MSU campus at the Alumni Chapel back in 2022. Colleen Chester leading a group of choir friends in her graduate recital. And thanks to our partnership with the MSU College of Music to bring you not only the large ensembles, but even some recitals as well that we are find those gems in, certainly. So thank you very much for our partnership. But most of all, thank you for availing, getting us to, letting us do that and bring those performances to the air. Yes, it's one thing to have that partnership, but it's another thing to run the electricity to send a whole lot of signal out into the ether and send it to thousands of people across mid-Michigan to enjoy as well. Your contribution is what does that, and it's why we're here on this second day of a shortened fall fundraising campaign. Joining me, Jamie Paisley, it is Beth Young from our communications department, and welcome again, Beth.
1: Happy to be here, as always.
0: Now, one of the reasons we're here today is because classical music often becomes a part of a listener's daily rhythm. Maybe on your way to work, helps you focus in the middle of a busy day. It's what you turn into when you're in the car, at home, or during that quiet moment when you're in your driveway just about to head out and you're like, I need to hear the end of this. That is what the value of WKR and 90.5 Classical brings you. Music with depth, beauty, structure, meaning, but also some new discoveries, like the one you may just have had with Tutarana, perhaps. Rina Esmail is a growing force in classical music. For 5 years, she was composer in residence for the Los Angeles Master Chorale and just finished her tenure. So she is somebody that is more and more popular in the classical music sphere, and we're paying attention to what she writes. Mm-hmm. But we're also paying attention to what you contribute, because during these shortened drives, if we don't make our overall goals, well, that means we'll probably have to go to longer drives later on. And, we want to, you know, bring more music when you can, so make that contribution.
1: That's right. The reason to support WKAR Classical is not just that the music is here. It's how the music is shared. You're not hearing an endless algorithmic playlist. You're hearing music selected by people who know the repertoire, care about the context, and understand that listeners come to WKAR Classical for more than background sound. A familiar work like Vivaldi's Four Seasons can still feel new when it arrives at the right moment in your day. Bach's cello suites can bring focus and calm. Dvorak's New World Symphony can connect a listener to history, place, and emotion. Florence Price can open a door to music that deserves more attention.
0: Mm-hmm.
1: That kind of listening experience is made possible by people, not algorithms. 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
0: I've heard of that guy.
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0: So make your contribution. We have a goal this hour of $1,200. We're now down to $830 thanks to a contribution from Kigo Harbor and Dave making a contribution a bit outside of what is... I know we have a signal out there because I'm frequently in Pontiac, so I know Kigo Harbor fairly well. So thank you, Dave, for that.
1: Thank you,
0: and
1: Dave.
0: 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Looks like we're just getting another, and we're going to thank that person in a moment, but we want to thank you as well. Mm-hmm. 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As we turn next to this bit of Vivaldi and featuring a couple of trumpets, one by Jeffrey Kay, but the other by an alum of Interlochen here in Michigan, and her name is B.B. Black. Here she is, one of the two trumpets in this concerto by Vivaldi on 90.5 Classical.

0: From Antonio Vivaldi, that double trumpet concerto, catalog listing 537, Claudio Schumanet and the Philharmonia Orchestra. And on trumpets, Jeffrey Kay, but also Interlaken alum B.B. Black. She was one of the performers there here on 90.5 Classical. I'm Jamie Paisley, and a few minutes past this 2 o'clock hour, so more than anything else before the FCC wraps me on the knuckles with a ruler, because I think they have the nun clause as part of their bylines. From Michigan State University, this is 90.5 WKAR-FM and WKAR-FM HD1 East Lansing. And I am joined by somebody chuckling along in the background there. That is Beth Young. Now, Beth, last hour, time gets away from me, what can I say? Last hour, we had a goal of $1,200 in calls or clicks to support. We had a rush of people at the end joining in. Yes. We ended up $364 short of that goal, but that's still really nice effort for that last-minute rush, and a few people actually joined in with those contributions.
1: Yes, thank you so much to Susan from Lansing. We really appreciate your support. And thank you also, Arlen from Grand Ledge. She left a really sweet comment saying, "I am a daycare teacher. I appreciate WKAR and public radio. We listen to the local classical station, so I don't have to listen to the same naptime CD on repeat." And I can relate.
0: Yeah.
1: But it's doing such great things for the kids, too.
0: Very much. And we talked about earlier how there's something about music that transcends language. And I think that also means whatever age you are as well, that it just it's there and you hear it and it kind of makes you move or it makes you calm. It does so many things inherent in music. And we want to make sure it's available for everyone in mid-Michigan. So, Arlen, thank you again for that. And our best to the students. Hopefully you get all that exhaustion out of them, too, for when the end of the day comes. We also want to thank, from out of Lansing, Shirley, making a contribution. And then also from William.

0: Justin, I guess you could say an alum of someone who has been a co-host on WKR, and that is during season one of Community Classical. Kelly made a contribution from Williamston. Kelly, thank you so very much. And if you don't know about Community Classical, she was one of the folks that we brought in during season one to come be a co-host. She had a playlist that she crafted, and she and I talked through those pieces. And, well, what do you know? It's season two is just underway. We are having the third episode of the season airing tomorrow at 3 o'clock on WKR. And if you would like to become a member of the co-host cohorts, I suppose, you can do that at WKR.org. Just look for Community Classical. But if you're there, why not just also click the Give Now button right at the top in support of a station that brings community members to the microphone with their own specific choices of classical music. Think of it as listener favorites that's gone to the gym a whole lot. Because, you know, you play listener favorites, you get one or two. No, no, no. We give an entire hour to somebody here on Community Classical. And that's what we want to show support for. Kelly, thank you for being a co-host. And thank you for sharing your love of music, too. Go on, join us now during this, our fall fundraising campaign.
1: That's right. We would love to hear from you today. We are, we're here. We're ready to receive your donations. And we have a great T-shirt available for you if you're giving at $8 a month or a one-time gift of $96. It's a really, really neat shirt that helps show that you care about community-powered public media. It's got a nice logo on the front that says Community Powered, and on the back it features some of the things that you love about WKAR, like trusted journalism and hand-curated music from hosts like Jamie.
0: Yeah, it's true. Speaking of, we're going to get underway, which as we have crossed that 2 o'clock hour, we're going to reset things for our goal, and we had already a goal of $1,000, but we've already made some motion on that thanks to some of my contributors that have just joined in. We're now down to let me see. I need to adjust one more number for somebody that just came in. Let's do that now. From the original 1,000, we're down to 805. Already 20% there, thanks to Kathleen from Okemos, as well as from East Lansing, Chris and Marcy just made a contribution as well. And I'm hoping, which you can do, by the way, Chris and Marcy made their contribution via phone. If you stay on the line after you're done, you can leave us a voicemail, and we may play that this afternoon as well. So tell us your favorites. Tell us about a driveway moment that you've had with WKR. Tell us how much you hate my puns, because they are really terrible, and I understand it. You can
1: Nobody
0: call and let us know.
1: They do.
0: Some people, certainly. The phone number to call, make your contribution, and then leave your own voicemail is 517-353-5000. As again, we're looking for $805 in this only Thursday of our fall fundraising campaign. Well, let's turn next to music by Georges Bizet that he thought was an absolute failure. And how wrong he was. He passed away kind of after it had premiered, and nobody really went to it. And then after he passed, the news got word of it, and people said, well, let's go see this new thing of his called Carmen. And it has had a life of its own ever since. This is James DePriest leading the Monte Carlo Philharmonic in a suite from Bizet's Carmen. Well, you join us during this fall campaign at 517-353-5000. And feel free to actually leave your own terrible pun as well. We'd love it.

0: A piece I got to hear live not that long ago at Francis Park in Lansing when the LSO had their concert in the park. Andy Shore showed up and introduced folks as well. Not long after, though, when they got into this performance of Peter and the Wolves, starring in the narrator role one Linda Kernahan, who had a specially made outfit that she self-sewed for it. Sadly, the rain came in and we had to cancel the concert midway through Peter and the Wolf. But we still got the full bit of that Carmen suite in that concert, and it was nice to see a lot of folks in the community at that concert in the park. Free concert for everybody, and this is the radio station which is free for you to listen to as well. Now, while it is free to listen to and enjoy our local connections that we have in our music, which has been several over the past couple of hours, including the JSO, Grand Rapids Symphony, even a recital at the MSU Alumni Chapel, well, it's free to listen to those, but it's not free to produce. And that's why we're coming to you a couple times out of the year with these fundraising campaigns. And this time, for this fall fundraiser, it is just about half as long as it usually would be. We would usually do it about three more days afterwards, but we're only coming to you yesterday, today, tomorrow, and then the weekend. That's it. Now, while we're trying to shorten those, it means that you then need to make your contribution. If you've been listening to years and never given, now's the time, because that'll keep the future ones possibly as short as possible, too. So make that contribution in whatever amount fits your budget by reaching out to us here at WKAR. I'm Jamie Paisley, joined again by Beth Young from the Communications Department here at WKAR. Welcome, Beth.
1: Thank you. I'm so happy to be here.
0: So if one were to make that contribution, how would they do so?
1: It's really easy. 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
0: Yeah, it only takes about 2 minutes of your time, and it will help us with this 2 o'clock hour goal of $1,000 in calls or clicks of support. 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And as I'm going through my list of who's next, it's you. I see you as next on our list. So make that contribution when you reach out via our phone.
1: That's right, 517-353-5000, or make a donation online, WKAR.org.
0: Now, the reason to support WKAR Classical, not just the music, but, well, the music is chosen by humans. There is that word that keeps cropping up, like data centers and AI. We ain't having it. We have a station that is programmed by human beings, that is hosted by human beings, and we want to make sure that it stays with that human touch in the loop. You may not find that on other stations. In fact, if you look at what other stations are doing, they're cutting back on how much of human touch there is, that there is more, a single person that'll cover probably a few states of their broadcast region, or they'll have just a computer picking the pieces for whatever station that they have, and they're owned by probably one station that owns seven different states of radio stations. That's not how we run in public media. We keep it human, we keep it selected, because we know better what connects with the community, and we have those connections that we're not worried about what, you know, the Billboard 100 is. 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That's what your contribution does. Keeps public media and public broadcasting human. So call 517-353-5000 or give now at WKAR.org.
1: That's right. And that's why we're asking you to give today, for that human connection. And as a reminder, this is a shorter drive. At times we've had them last a full week, but a shorter drive means fewer interruptions to the music, that hand-selected music that we're talking about, but only if listeners respond during these breaks. If WKAR Classical is part of your workday, your drive, or your time at home, this is the moment to support it. And we're still working toward that $1,000 goal, now down to $805. We're hoping that you might be a contributor to that.
0: We'll thank you on the air with that as well. Well, let's continue on with, somebody that you may have recently seen us talking about, especially online, speaking of social media. And we had a recent series of 15 composers that we focused on called Sounds and Stripes Forever. And it was in conjunction with America 250, which we're still in the middle of. And we had Facebook versions that were 90 seconds long to cover them. We're also doing YouTube versions on WKR as well that are much longer, about 3 to 4 minutes for those ones. But for the Facebook 90 seconds shorties, we highlighted this next composer, the African-American composer Jessie Montgomery. Here is her work called Peace, as featuring on clarinet Anthony McGill, a principal clarinet with the New York Philharmonic, by the way, as joined on piano by Gloria Chen. This item, which nowadays in a rather tumultuous world, I think we could all use a bit more of. Peace by Jessie Montgomery, as you join us in this fall fundraiser at 517-353-5000. Thanks.

0: a piece by the contemporary American composer Jesse Montgomery. And she says about the piece, written just a month after the great sadness of the first quarantine orders due to COVID-19, facing the shock felt by the whole globe as well as personal crisis, I find myself struggling to define what actually brings me joy. And I'm at the stage of making peace with sadness, and it comes and goes like any other emotion. I'm learning to observe sadness for the first time, not as a negative emotion, but as a necessary dynamic to the human experience. Jesse Montgomery, in May of 2020, writing about that piece we just heard called Peace, and she makes peace there. The clarinetist Anthony McGill, who recently, early last season, performed with the Kalamazoo Symphony in a world premiere clarinet concerto, but also featuring on that recording the pianist Gloria Chen. You're on 90.5 Classical. Maybe a new piece for you, and a good example of, yes, music can exalt you and make you feel great, but as Jesse Montgomery said, it also helps you deal with kind of things, too. It has that duality to it, that it's more than just a single experience for one person. It's something that can help you cope with what's going on. I'm Jamie Paisley, and we'll have a different piece that was for the amazement of Felix Mendelssohn when he went sailing in Scotland. That's coming up in just a couple of minutes, which is time enough to join in for this, our fall fundraising campaign. So make your gift, and also when you make your gift, be entered in a chance to receive one of our two Aura rings. And also when you make that gift of $8 per month or more as a sustaining donor, a $96 one-time gift as well, or more. Well, you can also receive the new WKR t-shirt as our thanks. So if Classical is part of your day, whether it's old chestnuts or new favorites, please give now at WKR.org or call 517-353-5000.
1: 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And I think we might have just received another gift.
0: We did indeed. So we're now down to, of that original goal this hour, $1,000, now down to $599. From out of Hazlitt, Willard, thanks very much for joining in during this campaign. And a great example of, by the way, just listener motion and what it does. It's your contribution is mentioned when it happens to say thank you to you. So Willard, thank you again. And by the way, as we talked about bringing people into the studio with Community Classical, it's not just here in the studios that we're aiming to be part of the community. It's outside the studio as well. In fact, this summer, both Jody Knoll and Linda Kernan have a broadcast live from the Capital Farmers Market. We've had two so far, and the third and final one is coming up this Tuesday. So go to the Farmers Market, get your usual goodies that you would find. I perhaps might be looking for a baked good or so. I have a sweet tooth, what can I say? But then also stop by the WKR booth. Watch broadcasting happening live in action. I know that there will also be some WKR swag that you can pick up for free as well. We've coordinated that. It's listeners that stop by, and they also come to talk about the music that they love and what public media means to them during these past couple of ones, and we want to invite you to do the same this Tuesday, and it's, again, a free and open to the public farmers market on the Capitol lawn Tuesday starting at 9 a.m. Now, those conversations matter. They're a reminder of what WKR Classical is, part of the daily life of Mid-Michigan. And for some listeners, you know, it is Bach and Mozart, but for others, it could be those new pieces by Florence Price or even Jesse Montgomery. Something never heard before, but stays with you. And I think peace is one of those ones that we just heard. The common thread is that WKR Classical gives people access to music that's chosen with care, a lot of context, and that human touch. And this is what your support makes possible.
1: And this shorter drive depends on that support coming in right now. Fewer interruptions are good for everyone listening, but fewer interruptions only work if listeners give during the breaks we do have. If WKAR Classical is part of your morning, your workday, or your time at home, this is the moment to support it. We're still working toward that $1,000 goal this hour. That's now $599, I think you said. And so every gift helps. Sustaining gifts are especially helpful because they provide reliable support month after month. But one-time gifts matter too.
0: That's true. And while you're making your contribution, which, by the way, just takes about 2 minutes of your time, you call the phone number or you go to the website, WDKR.org. You let us know your name, where you're from, how you'd like to make that contribution, whether it's on a checking account, a credit card, or if you are an employee of Michigan State University, you can have it directly taken out of your account. That's how I do my own membership to WKR. Just take it right out of my paycheck. If you're a member of MSU, you can do it that way. That's pretty much it. Oh, and then you also let us know if you want to become a sustaining member. Now, sustaining membership is just set it and forget it. Take that certain amount out of your credit card or checking account, whatever, on a monthly basis, and let us know when you don't want to do that anymore. Or if you want to adjust it, take it a little bit less, or even perhaps contribute another $3 to $5 per month. That's all a sustaining membership is, and it does take about 2 minutes, which is plenty enough to make that contribution and possibly, for some that if you've never given before, cover years of listening that you've never done before. And the thing is, if you do it, the radio will sound that much better when you do it because you're part of it. So call 517-353-5000 with that 2 minutes of this Thursday afternoon, or you can also give now at WKAR.org. Let's continue on with the marveling of music, and this comes courtesy of Felix Mendelssohn, who, yes, is Germanic, but then took a tour of England and the British Isles and everything and really fell in love with the countryside. And I think that kind of love came through in a bit of his music, which is why Queen Victoria really loved his music as well and considered some of his music to be her favorite. This, though, encountering a very odd place in the Hebrides Islands of Scotland. There's this cave where the rocks have this hexagonal shape and they keep jutting up out of the ground with this. It looks like an alien landscape. In fact, it was a bit of the basis for when the 1970s Superman movie came out and Krypton. Oh, that wow. Kind of crystalline structure is based on what this cave in Scotland looks like. It's the Hebrides Overture, which so inspired Mendelssohn to write this overture and has really stuck around in the standard repertoire as a result. Here's the Hanover Band led by Roy Goodman as we trip to the Hebrides, and you don't even have to go anywhere. That's the power of radio. So join in during this campaign with your contribution. And we promise you won't even have to have your passport ready. 517-353-5000 or give now, WKAR.org.

Fingal's Cave by Felix Mendelssohn. So descriptive in its kind of ride through there to the Isle of Saffa on the Hebrides coast, the islands there. That was the Hebrides Overture by Felix Mendelssohn, opus number 26, with Roy Goodman and the Hanover Band. I'm Jamie Paisley. It is the shortened fall fundraising campaign at WKR. We're asking you to join in support of great classical music. We have, in just a couple of minutes' time, essentially Hadestown 3.0. Because, yes, it's a sad tale, a tale from way back when, as the lyrics of Hadestown go, for those that know that musical, but the tale of Orpheus and Eurydice goes way, way back. We'll have one of those iterations in just a moment, but now's the time to join in. During this, it is a shortened fall fundraising campaign, and just pretty much yesterday, today, and tomorrow, the only days we're doing it. Usually you'd hear us doing it for about a week or so, but we're making it shorter, which is to say making your contribution now is what keeps these short, but also because it's perhaps, if you're thinking more economically, For today and today only, with your contribution, you're automatically entered to win an Aura ring. We've got two of them that we're going to give, but making that contribution is how you get automatically entered to win. So make yours at 517-353-5000. Again, we only have two, but it is a shortened campaign, so not as many people are probably going to be in that hat as possible. So you can also give now at WKR.org either way. But if you want a shortcut, I'm looking around if anybody's seeing me. I don't think they are. If you become a sustaining member at WKAR, you're automatically entered to win not only this, the Aura giveaway of two rings, but every single giveaway we have, as long as you are a member in good standing with that sustaining membership. So make yours at 517-353-5000 and give now at WKAR.org to be possibly able to win this. You're a good person. You deserve good things. This could be it. 517-353-5000. Well, let's continue with this iteration of Orpheus and Eurydice, courtesy of Christoph Willibald von Gluck. It is the Dance of the Blessed Spirits, featuring on flute Zsuzsa Tamás and the Budapest Philharmonic.

0: The Dance of the Blessed Spirits from Act Two of Christoph Philipp von Gluck's iteration of Hadestown. No, not the Broadway musical, but the same story, essentially. Orpheus and Eurydice. András Korodi directing the Budapest Philharmonic and Zsuzsa Tamás on flute in that recording. I'm Jamie Paisley, joined one more time from our communications department. That is Beth Young. Thank you for joining us on this Thursday of our fall fundraising campaign. Welcome, Beth.
1: Thank you so much for having me.
0: Now, it's been an interesting bit of an afternoon as we've been looking to complete this goal of $1,000 in calls or clicks of support. We're at $599 left to go in this last minute and a half before we check in with NPR News. So if you're able to and get that in before that news update, perfect time, because you'll probably be done by the time the news gets underway. And call 517-353-5000, or you can also give now at WKAR.org.
1: That's right. And today you have two chances to get something great for a gift that supports your community public media station. We do have two Aura rings that you will be entered into a drawing for if you make a donation. But we also have a really great new t-shirt, the WKAR Community Powered Shirt. And if you make a gift today at $8 a month or a one-time $96 gift, you will have a chance. You will get that shirt.
0: Yeah, so all you have to do is make that contribution, $8 per month, and

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1: Live from NPR News, I'm Lakshmi Singh. House lawmakers have hit the campaign trail a day earlier than scheduled after Speaker Mike Johnson canceled votes scheduled for today. They included Republican Congressman Thomas Massie's proposal to remove Defense Secretary Pete Hegseth from office over the U.S. war with Iran.
2: We are the majority. We may only be the majority for six more weeks. Why would we be canceling days when the country is burning?
1: Johnson called Massie's protests a publicity stunt. He says Massie's resolution is likely to be voted down in the lame duck session. Well, the U.S. House has overwhelmingly approved bipartisan legislation designed to protect consumers from the soaring energy costs connected to data centers. This coming in a week when tech executives have issued new warnings about AI. However, President Trump is fiercely promoting AI development and the building of data centers as a means of remaining competitive with China. Trump is due to host Chinese leader Xi Jinping next week. Homes are collapsing into the water across the U.S. because of erosion exacerbated by sea level rise. NPR's Rebecca Hersher reports a federal program gives many owners no choice but to let their homes fall.
3: The Federal Emergency Management Agency, FEMA, provides flood insurance for houses in the U.S. But those insurance policies do little to help the owners of houses that are threatened by rising seas. Lisa Sherrard is a flood insurance agent in North Carolina.
4: The problem is that the policy won't pay until the house suffers a loss.
3: Even if the house is clearly doomed, owners can't get money from their policy to pay for demolishing it before it falls. FEMA did not respond to questions from NPR about the pollution problems or costs to taxpayers of letting homes fall. A bill that would address the issue is stalled in Congress. Rebecca Hersher, NPR News.
1: In Israel, the ruling party of Prime Minister Benjamin Netanyahu is trying to stop a get-out-the-vote campaign for Israeli citizens abroad. Tens of thousands of Israelis are expected to fly to Israel to vote in next month's elections. NPR's Daniel Estrin has this from Tel Aviv.
5: Israel doesn't allow absentee voting. A group called the American-Israel Democracy Coalition is organizing some charter flights and helping expats book commercial flights to Israel to vote next month. The group is not paying for flights. Jonathan Barsaid runs the initiative and estimates an unprecedented surge of over 53,000 Israeli expats flying in to vote.
6: I, like many of the other Israelis, see these elections to be very, very critical for its future.
5: Netanyahu appears worried many of those expats seek to vote him out of office. His party petitioned election officials to disqualify the initiative, accusing it of violating campaign finance laws. Daniel Estrin, NPR News, Tel Aviv.
1: From Washington, this is NPR News.
7: For WKAR News, I'm Sophia Salaby. The cost of diesel fuel is at record high prices in Michigan and across the country. The Trump administration's ongoing military action with Iran has contributed to the price spike. AAA of Michigan says it's currently at around $6.54 per gallon. That's nearly $3 more than this time last year. Christina Benton is the director of market and industry analysis for Lansing-based Anderson Economic Group. She says the price spike couldn't have come at a worse time for the state's agricultural industry.
8: High diesel prices are happening at the peak of the harvesting season when farmers want to fuel combines and tractors. So it's not a good time for that.
7: Benton says because high diesel prices affect so many different sectors of the state's economy, those costs will eventually trickle down to consumers and further spark inflation. Meanwhile, unemployment increased last month in Michigan. Steve Carmody breaks down the latest numbers.
9: The Michigan Department of Technology Management and Budget says unemployment ticked up 0.1 percentage point in August to 5%. State labor officials blame a decline in payroll jobs in manufacturing. The national unemployment rate remained unchanged in August at 4.1%. I'm Steve Carmody.
7: In sports news, former Detroit Red Wings captain Dylan Larkin talked to his teammates about his trade request and answered some questions from reporters on the first day of training camp. The Red Wings said on the eve of camp that Larkin would not skate in the first practice because of an upper body injury. Larkin says he was hurt in a gym while working out. His future with the franchise is in limbo. The 30-year-old standout center asked to be traded during the offseason. He's still on the team with an interim general manager in charge. In your weather forecast for tonight, expect partly cloudy skies with a low around 50.

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2: And as we approach the weekend, our mid-Michigan forecast a little further out, mostly sunny for tomorrow or Friday with a high of 72. Then for Saturday, game day, although that takes place for the Spartans and football in South Bend, Indiana at Notre Dame this Saturday game. But for Saturday here in mid-Michigan, showers, especially kind of midday, and a high of around 65. For our Sunday, closing out the weekend, 50-50 on showers, otherwise mostly cloudy, and a high 66 degrees. Currently in Jackson, 67. Mount Pleasant has 66, while currently East Lansing, 65 degrees as we continue on. And, well, there is a bit of bad news that I just found out as well. From out of Chicago, there's a longtime teacher there, former assistant principal cellist with the Milwaukee Symphony, and also in Rochester made several recordings. The cellist Tanya Carey had a house fire, and her Guarneri cello from 1704 was totally lost as a result of this house fire. So an instrument from 1704 is gone completely due to a house fire. And just bad news for Tanya, certainly. So hearts go out to her and to the loss for one cello from antiquity. Let's continue on with music. And this is, to start things off, well, a look towards the youth, since it is Gustavo Dudamel, who just took up the reins with the New York Philharmonic after stepping down from the Los Angeles Philharmonic. But this time, here he leads the ensemble that he still has a yearning for, since it's pretty much the group that gave him his start. And that competition where Deborah Borda saw him and said, "He's the guy." And pretty much she was dead on. Here is the Simon Bolivar Youth Orchestra of Venezuela, which gave Gustavo Dudamel his start and his conducting gig, essentially. Here is their performance of the opening, the Allegro con Brio, from a piece you know, even if it's only the da-da-da-dum. This is the opening of the Beethoven Fifth Symphony. Well, you join us during this fall fundraising campaign and a goal this hour of $1,500. The phone number is 517-353-5000, or you can also give now at WKAR.org. Or if you want to put it, you know, WKAR, yeah, that doesn't really work, but you know what I'm going for. Right, Gustavo?

0: And then somebody heard that and said, I can make that disco. That was the opening to Beethoven's Fifth Symphony in C minor, the Allegro con Brio, with Gustavo Dudamel and the Simon Bolivar Youth Orchestra of Venezuela. I'm J.B. Paisley here on WKAR, and across the glass from me from our communications department, Beth Young joins us, and we talked earlier about, you know, that orchestral outreach that you were involved with in Philadelphia,
1: yes.
0: And there's something about the combining of music and children which is just really satisfying, and I think you experienced it personally yourself.
1: Yes.
0: Is that fair to say?
1: Yes, absolutely. It's such a joy to see music touch the lives of children the way that it can. And it reminds me of one of our donors earlier in the last hour who talked about sharing, playing WKAR at her daycare. I mean, there's so many ways that you can share music with children, and it impacts them whether they're learning it or listening to it.
0: Yeah, and speaking of last hour, I want to say thank you to those that did contribute. We didn't quite make our goal, but right at the very end, from out of Okemos, Suman made a contribution. So Suman, thank you for joining in. We've reset things to 1500 for this 3 o'clock hour, and if you're looking for a reason to give, it is that connection with using music to also teach. In fact, speaking of Gustavo Dudamel, in mid-November, there will be a PBS Kids special of a recording he made with the Los Angeles Philharmonic that is a special and watercolor animation, essentially, with Camille Saint-Saëns' Carnival of the Animals. It'll have an introduction by Gustavo's 15-year-old son, Martin, as part of it as well. And I really love what Gustavo Dudamel does in as part of his outreach. My history with him goes back a bit because he started when I was, you know, just still also starting out in Los Angeles. And when he was having his first concerts, we were broadcasting them live. And I was backstage because Twitter was a new thing and nobody else at my station knew what to do with it. So they handed it off to me. So I was taking videos galore. And I have on an iPad somewhere in my house, there is a video of Gustavo leaving the stage after one of those broadcasts and looking at me and going, like, giving me a big old wave and a kiss. A really fun little personal video that I keep to myself. But yes. Gustavo Dudamel, great figure, and I'm glad he's keeping that and spreading the love on PBS Kids. Now, your contribution helps serve public media with that contribution, helps bring more people to music thanks to that and the efforts of Gustavo, too. 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
1: That's right. 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And we also featured Classical Sounds and Stripes Forever, which brought that idea forward with short biographies of American composers on our Facebook and YouTube pages. 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Your gift helps keep the shorter drive moving. And you can give now at WKAR.org or call 517-353-5000.
0: Yeah, there is just a wide range of voices and styles which comprise what classical music sounds like. And the uniqueness of Americana, I know there's still a bit of a taboo in European circles, be like, you know, Americans don't really do that much. How wrong they are, and we're here to celebrate that and bring it up. Whether it's Copland's Appalachian Spring, lots of listeners immediately connected to the American landscape, Gershwin's Rhapsody in Blue, bringing in that love of classical and jazz and city life to that musical space as well. But it's also works by, we heard earlier, Jesse Montgomery and her piece called Peace, or the Dean of African Americans, William Grant Still, his African American Symphony, number one. I am a fan of his fourth symphony, and I'm a big proponent of that one called Autochthonous, which essentially is a word that means imbued in the soil. It is something that is found innately in things. So in Autochthonous Symphony, he's talking about Americana in that fourth symphony, and he does it so well. So new pieces that have a connection to Michigan, even through composers like R. Nathaniel Dett, who was Canadian-American and passed away in Battle Creek when he was working for the USO. That is what your contribution does, keeps you connected with, well, the larger landscape of classical music and how it impacts America and even Michigan specifically, giving you a place to hear those familiar works and discover composers that deserve more attention. So join in and call 517-353-5000. Give now at WKAR.org. Let's continue with the Empire Brass and this piece by Giulio Caccini, which is known as part of what is known as the Ari Antiche. It is one of those songbooks where if you're going to learn how to sing, this is what a voice teacher may put in front of you first, because it's simple, it's a thing to work on technique before anything else, and so that's why it has endured as well. This is Amarilli Mia Bella, Amaryllis My Beauty by Caccini, and performed in this arrangement by the Empire Brass. Again, our goal, $1,500 in calls or clicks of support, and we want you to help us with kickstarting this hour at 517-353-5000. Thanks.

Caccini's Amarilli Mia Bella, as played by the Empire Brass, and yes, part of the Ariantiche, those songs that teach people how to sing for a lot of voice teachers nowadays. It's a great collection, and even goes far beyond just classical music. In fact, this is something that you can put on your social media today when you are, you know, just about a couple minutes from now. Today on WKR, and by the way, feel free to tag us at WKR Public Media. We'd love that too. Today on WKR Public Media, I heard Beyonce during classical hours. This is Beyonce singing one of those Ariantiche songs called Caro Mio Ben, Credi Mi Almen. That's part of her Cowboy Carter album. She inserted a little bit of the Ariantiche.

0: Beyonce singing Italian on her on that album there. That's how I think the worlds of classical music and a lot of music just still have threads. For a long time, it felt like classical music was, let's say, stuffy. But then you get people like Beyonce including that. We even had Billie Eilish include a bit of Gustav Holst in one of her albums. She was a big choral fan and had a piece of Holst that she wanted to include, and she did it on one of those albums too. It is something that has an appeal beyond just the concert hall, and we're glad for it. If you are supporting of classical music, now's the time to join in during this, our fall fundraising campaign, because tomorrow is, well, it's going to be the last weekday of it. We'll pitch a little bit during the weekend as well, but Wednesday, Thursday, Friday, that's it for the weekday. So if you'd like to join in, now is the time, and call 517-353-5000 or give now at WKR.org. I'm Jamie Paisley, joined for the rest of this half an hour by Beth Young, who's been with me this afternoon as well, communications department here at WKR. Welcome, Beth.
1: Thank you so much. It's so great to be here.
0: So is there something that you hear a lot from people that write in? Because I know a lot of social media is goes through you as well and what you see. Like, what do you hear from people as they contribute or they reach out to WKR?
1: Yeah, what I hear is that people love seeing us in the community. Everything that we do, whether you're listening to us on the radio or streaming or however you're listening to us, I think the most exciting part about the work that we do is that it's community-based, and you can see Jamie Paisley or Jody Knoll or Linda Kernahan at different events in the community. We open our doors to invite people in for community classical, and that's just different. It's different in public media. We're local, and that's what I see when I see interactions on social media. It's another place where people can reach us and connect with us, but they know who the people are behind the screen, on air every day.
0: Yeah, and there's lots of opportunities to do that. I know Jody Knoll has his first Lansing Symphony Orchestra preview conversation happening on Friday, the 2nd of October, which is just a couple of weeks away. He'll have the preview conversation with one of the music director candidates, since this whole season of the LSO is about that. A week after that, Linda Kernahan will be the concert guide for the Absolute Music Chamber Series, the first one of that, which will feature a family affair, mother, father, and two kids, as they have a piano quartet.
1: Amazing.
0: The Borowskis. He is the concertmaster for the Ann Arbor Symphony Orchestra. Catherine Vodopek, his wife, who, well, if you know that name of Vodopek, you probably know the association there. And then also their two kids on cello and piano. That's going to be at the Absolute Music Chamber Series. Again, for more information of both of those, you can find them at lansingsymphony.org and at absolutemusiclansing.org. However, I am saddled with being the next person to have a public appearance, and that's tomorrow evening in East Lansing. It's not a classical music event, though. I've been asked to be one of the judges for the East Lansing Song Competition.
1: So exciting.
0: So I will be one of three judges to evaluate songs that are dedicated and written specifically about East Lansing. Being out and about the community is what we do, and we wouldn't have it any other way. And so you want to show up and say hello, we'd love to talk to you, talk about classical music, or apparently even East Lansing songs, as will be my case tomorrow evening. But for right now, join in. It is the place to show your support for community-minded radio. And where else do you really find that on your dial? 517-353-5000 or give now at WKR.org. Let's continue on with the Orchestra of Flanders, Rudolf Verten, and this performance of a work by a fellow that we just celebrated the birthday of, Arvo Pärt. This rather haunting piece, but also lilting at the same time, called Summa by Arvo Pärt on 90.5 Classical.

0: One of those pieces I hope is a good musical discovery. That strings version, played by the Orchestra of Flanders, Rudolf Vertin directing them, in Summa by Arvo Pärt, Estonian composer, and just had a birthday as well. Happy birthday, sir. And it's typical Tintinnabulan style, as he says, kind of that lilting and really harmonic piece. I love that one. And there's a choral version as well that I think plays a little bit more into the lilting, just as the vocal da ba da ba da da. I digress. And Beth Young just got me to sing. I said I wasn't going to do it, but I did. I was singing a little bit during the Amarilli Mia Bella, but I couldn't help but do it for the Summa. What can I say? I'm Jamie Paisley. This is our fall fundraising campaign, and it is 22 minutes and 30 seconds until you're moving on to All Things Considered with Sophia Salaby. But this is still the opportunity to join in and win one of the two Aura rings that we have as part of a giveaway today.
1: That's right. And in addition to those Aura rings, if you make a gift of $8 a month or a one-time gift of $96, you can receive our new WKAR Community Powered T-shirt. 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
0: Now, if you have been a listener for a while, here's a good litmus test to check in how much you are listening and whether you should be a member. All right, you're driving around, just put yourself, you know, in your car. Well, one, if you are going to make a contribution while driving, don't do that. Pull over first, by the way. But imagine that you are driving in your car and you want to turn to the radio, and where is WKAR on your preset? Are we number 3? Are we number 2? Are we number 1? If it's probably one of those two, you know, number 2 or number 1, now's the time to join in and show that support for public media when you call 517-353-5000 or give now at WKAR.org, because we want to make sure that it stays at that importance on your dial as well. Let's continue on with a local performance, but it's one that I think of a local, because I remember there was a performance at the Wharton Center with the Czech Philharmonic as they played the New World Symphony by Dvorak. And that was the first time that I cried in the concert hall here in mid-Michigan when I moved here. Here's the Scherzo Molto Vivace movement, the third movement, with Sir Colin Davis and the London Symphony Orchestra. Dvorak's New World on 90.5 Classical, as you join in support of the New World music that you also hear on the station by calling 517-353-5000.

0: From Antonín Dvořák, the Scherzo from the New World Symphony No. 9 by Dvořák. We heard the London Symphony Orchestra under Sir Colin Davis in that recording here on listener-supported WKAR.
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0: Agricultural products and WKAR. There is a history there as well, which maybe you don't know. Maybe you do. Who knows? Because in our origin, since we are over 100 years old, we regularly had farm reports as part of our broadcasting because, well, back then it was a vital service to the community as well. And 100 years on, we're still serving the community with news, with information, with music that is made right here in mid-Michigan, and also with your support. 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Now, Beth Young joins us from our communications department here at WKAR. And during this next 2 minutes or so, I'm going to ask for 3 calls or clicks of support. 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
0: Again, just 2 more people to join in and make this next couple of minutes go. Now, again, we're 1 person in, 2 more to go, and you can be half of that. Doesn't matter how much you give, but the fact that you make that effort and be like, you know, I can give $5 per month, I can give $10 per month, which, by the way, if you do give that $10 per month level, you will receive you can receive, if you want, the WKAR t-shirt. It is something new. We haven't done shirts in quite some time, so this is the opportunity to help us with the 2 remaining we're looking for and get that shirt at the same time. $10 per month will get that for you. $8 per month will also get that for you. But, I mean, let's face it, 10 is just a nicer round number. 517-353-5000 or give now at WKAR.org, which I think there are some people that be like, well, I'm already a sustaining member. What do I do then? Well, if you are already a sustaining member and you want the shirt, you then make an addition to your sustaining membership of $8 per month and we'll still send you the shirt. 517-353-5000 or give now at WKAR.org. But of course, there's another reason that you could get that you want to make your contribution today.
3: That's right. If you make your contribution today and you're one of those 2 folks who are going to help us reach that 3-person goal right now, you will be entered into a drawing to receive an Aura ring, which is really great for tracking your health. And what's better for your health than classical music and using that Aura ring?
0: Bring that blood pressure down a bit sometimes when it does that really well sometimes. Again, thank you. We have heard from Ann Jackson, that anonymous contributor at $10 per month. They also left a message saying, I love the classical and folk music. Well, what more can you say about that? So joining in support for classical music for Matt Watroba, who is a Michigander, kind of legend in the folk community as well. We appreciate that, and that's why we've asked him to at first host a couple of hours a week, and then we realized how good an asset he is and how knowledgeable what he brings to Michigan radio, so that we asked him to do another hour. So he upped that to 3 hours. And then we said, you know, there are people that have complained that they're not missing, you know, they're missing the one show. So we have now got him on 5 different hours throughout the week. We've repeat the Sunday episode on Saturday, so you still get a bit more of Matt Wetroba and his Michigander-centric folk music programming. So thank you for your contributions that keep him on the air as well when you call 517-353-5000. For our final piece of the hour, before we turn things over to Sophia Salaby and All Things Considered, it is the Marriage of Figaro Overture by Mozart, featuring in this recording George Zell and the Cleveland Orchestra. While you join in, be one of those two more we're looking for. Be that one person that brings us down. Call 517-353-5000.

0: Speaking of music that has stood the test of time, the Marriage of Figaro Overture by Mozart, George Zell and the Cleveland Orchestra. Now, some people may think of that and be like, oh yeah, Figaro, I know that one. That's the opera that goes, Figaro, Figaro, right? Actually, that's a different opera. That's Rossini's The Barber of Seville. Now, it has the same source material, but it's like a trilogy of plays. Mozart chose one play and Rossini had the other. The Marriage of Figaro Overture by Mozart, we just heard. You're on 90.5 Classical, where for the remaining couple of minutes, I'm joined by Beth Young, and we are looking for two people as well to join us to make a goal of three over the this closing minutes. We heard from Jackson, that anonymous contributor, but you are the person we're looking for to make a contribution now during this day of our fall fundraising campaign.
1: That's right. You can call us at 517-353-5000 or give at WKAR.org. It's been so great being with everyone today. I know that I am joined by so many who are listening to us, and so I know that there are one or two of you who have been thinking about making a gift, and now is the right time. And actually, I see something just came in, so I want to say thank you to James,
0: singular person,
1: and Flint. That's so thoughtful of you for joining us and supporting WKAR. And you know, we have that T-shirt that we're giving away for anyone who is interested in taking advantage of that thank you gift as well.
0: Yeah, $8 per month will get you the shirt, WKR Community, how much that matters. That's on the front of it, on the back of it, the different outreach things we have, like education, like classical music, like television. It is what we're all about, and we want you to be a part of it. Again, just one more person that we're looking for in the last closing seconds of this 3 o'clock hour. So join us at 517-353-5000. But more importantly, join James from Flint. We are only here because of community support, and it's your contribution that does that when you give at WKAR.org. Beth, I want to say thank you again for coming on this Thursday. Appreciate taking time out of your day to be here and join in as well.
1: Thank you so much for having me. It's such a pleasure.
0: And you can join in as well, 517-353-5000. 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
3: Mostly cloudy this afternoon, a high of 69. Mostly cloudy tonight, a low of 54. For tomorrow, partly cloudy skies with a high of 72.

0: Join WKAR at the Farmers Market on the Michigan State Capitol lawn, the third and last of the summer, this Tuesday, September 22nd. Meet me, Jody Knoll, and Linda Kernahan, broadcasting live from the Farmers Market. Also meet WKAR's Education Director, Robin Pizzo, giving out one free book per child. 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

0: A flute concertino by Sven Erik Tarp. That was Tobias Ringborg conducting the Aarhus Symphony Orchestra, and flute played by Lena Kildahl.
1: Hi, I'm Brendan McAvoy from Potterville, Michigan, and I'm this week's host of WKAR's Community Classical. 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

0: By Robert Folkman. That was his Serenade No. 1 with Johannes Gerritsky, conducting the German Chamber Academy.
1: This is Ryan Thompson, host of Source Coda. Tune in Monday evening at 7 for a whirlwind review of my trip to the Game Audio Network Guild Awards, held at the Game Developers Conference in San Francisco. I've brought back a sampling of the best the industry has to offer and can't wait to share it with you this week, right here on WKAR.
2: Mostly cloudy tonight, a low of 54. Tomorrow, partly cloudy skies with a high of 72. For Saturday, cloudy with potential for heavy rainfall, a high of 63.

0: William Boughton conducting the English String Orchestra with Edvard Grieg's Holberg Suite, written for the 200th anniversary of Ludwig Holberg. And it was a special concert, and that was the downside. It was set for December 3rd, and Grieg said, "I can see it all now, snow, hail, storm, and every kind of foul weather." Incidentally, if Grieg is one of your favorite composers, don't miss today's free daily download from yourclassical.org. 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

0: From the sounds of it, James Ennis probably needed a long rest after recording that Suite for Violin and String Orchestra by John Sibelius. James Ennis on violin with the Bergen Philharmonic Orchestra, led by Edward Gardner.
1: 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I'm Linda Carnahan. 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

0: Ronald Staheli conducting the Brigham Young University Singers with I Thank You God for This Most Amazing Day. It was composed by Eric Whitaker.
1: It's daybreak in Sicily, and passions are already running high. On the next Chicago Symphony Orchestra program, Riccardo Muti conducts Mascagni's Cavalleria Rusticana, plus three of Verdi's most stirring choruses. That's next time with the CSO. I'm Lisa Simeone.
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3: Mostly cloudy tonight, a low of 54. Tomorrow, partly cloudy skies with a high of 72. For Saturday, cloudy with potential for heavy rainfall, a high of 63.

0: Variations on a Waltz for Orchestra by Jerome Maross. That was Joanne Folletta conducting the London Symphony Orchestra.
1: There is such a thing as the midday slump. 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I'm Jamie Paisley, and join me every afternoon for classical music on WKAR.

0: The finale from the Symphony No. 1 by Alexander Borodin, Junichi Hirokami, conducting the Malmö Symphony Orchestra. Thanks for your company. I'm Scott Blankenship.
1: Join WKAR at the Farmers Market on the Michigan State Capitol lawn, the third and last of the summer, this Tuesday, September 22nd. Meet me, Jody Knoll, and Linda Kernahan, broadcasting live from the Farmers Market. Also meet WKAR's Education Director, Robin Pizzo, giving out one free book per child. 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
2: From Michigan State University, this is WKAR Classical in East Lansing. Thank you for listening. More classical music next.

Welcome to Feminine Fusion. I'm your host, Diane Jones. Every week, we take a look at women in the classical music world, those who are a part of history, and the women who are making history today. These are women who create, perform, and inspire. Today on Feminine Fusion, I have another patchwork quilt episode to share. Instead of finding works that fit into a particular theme, these episodes are just music for the sake of music. It's performances and works by women that have come across my radar recently for a variety of reasons that I'd just like to share with you. Much like a patchwork quilt, each piece individually is unique, but together they create a beautiful soundscape. So please join me for the next hour as we piece together music of color and light, of introspection and exuberance. Composer Albena Petrovic left her native Bulgaria and now lives and works in Luxembourg. She left Bulgaria in the 1990s while the country was struggling with the collapse of communism and the subsequent rebuilding efforts. Petrovic says much of her music and artistic perspective stems from this personal history, having been displaced by those events. She says, "I had to separate myself from everything and reinvent myself, my dreams and fears taking a central place in my work." Her exotic dances were originally composed for young pianists. She's revisited them here and made what she calls an adult replica of those works. This is Romain Nussbaum and Florin Mantal with two exotic dances from Albena Petrovic.

have a sneak preview now of a release coming out in October from guitarist Laura Lutens. The CD is titled The Shape of My Heart, and it actually takes that title from a pop piece by Sting. Lutens sees romanticism not as, quote, an exhibit behind glass, but a living language that has never stopped speaking, born when music left the aristocratic salon and entered bourgeois life at the piano, the guitar, in the very heart of the living room. Around that conjure images without words, still understood today. She remarks on a number of discoveries she made in putting this release together. The similarity of the guitar to the forte pianos of Chopin's time. The fusion of European romanticism and Paraguayan heritage in the works of Agustin Barrios Mangoray. The connection across harmonic worlds and centuries of Sergio Assad's Preludios Chopinianos. And providing what she calls the center of stillness of the album is the work we'll hear now, the Elegy of Johann Caspar Merz. Here is Laura Lutens performing.

Guitarist Laura Lutens received her master's degree with distinction at the University of Music and Theater in Munich and was immediately appointed to the faculty there, where she continues to teach. We heard her performing the Elegy of Johann Caspar Merz. There is absolute music, music composed just to be heard, not to tell any particular story or evoke a feeling. And then there is music that is very personal to the composer. That's the case of this next work. Composer Autumn Maria Reed is passionate about ending the stigma around mental illness, and she composed this next work, Mental Health Suite, to reflect different diagnoses of acquired mental illnesses. The movements take us through trauma, depression, even masking symptoms. Yet personally, I don't find the work particularly distressing. As Dr. Bill Banfield describes it, this piece shares the composer's exploration of this human struggle, but treats it beautifully, with exploration that does not lead to inevitable demise. Let's listen to the Mental Health Suite of Autumn Maria Reed. The movements are The Origin Story, The Persistent Past, Fearful Future, and As If Nothing Happened. Andrew Sewell conducts the Wisconsin Chamber Orchestra.

0: Andrew Sewell conducted the Wisconsin Chamber Orchestra with the Mental Health Suite of Autumn Maria Reed. Reed says, "I am ecstatic to share my composition, which honors various symptoms of acquired mental illness. I spent my early adulthood struggling, but I have found light, and I hope others struggling will find their light."
1: 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Hi, it's Alec Baldwin. Please join me for a broadcast that will also include the Symphony No. 2 by Ives, plus a world premiere New York Philharmonic commission by Lanzalotti. Gustavo Dudamel will conduct the New York Philharmonic This Week.
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0: When you think of classical music, the saxophone's not the first instrument that comes to mind. Invented in the mid-19th century, it never had that opportunity for long immersion in orchestral and chamber works that the other instruments have had. So I'm always excited when I come across the sax in a classical context. Next on Feminine Fusion, we have just that. Susan Fancher is on the faculty of Duke University and is a staunch advocate for new works by both established and emerging composers for the saxophone. She has inspired and premiered hundreds of new compositions over the years. The work we'll hear now was composed by Harriet Stenka, which she conceived as a study of the sonic lights and colors of the saxophone. Indeed, the saxophone is unique. Not quite a brass instrument, but not quite the warmth of a woodwind either. Here is Strange Lights by Harriet Stenka for alto saxophone and piano. The movements are freely and with movement, and it's performed by Susan Fancher, saxophone, and Inyara Zantmain, piano.

Susan Fancher, saxophone, and in Ara Sandmain, piano, with Strange Lights by Harriet Steinke. Our final work today comes from composer Jennifer Higdon. When Higdon wrote her first piano trio in 2003, she posed this question: can music reflect colors, and can colors be reflected in music? That set the tone for that trio, with two colors depicted, pale yellow and fiery red. In 2016, she expanded that color trio with a second pair of movements, Wondrous White and Brilliant Blue. She suggested pairing the two trios together, calling them Color Through, and suggested using as many or few of the movements as desired for each concert. Last month, the Lumini Trio released a CD with three of those four movements included. So let's round out today's program with as much of that performance as we can fit in.

0: Color Through by Jennifer Higdon, performed by the Lumini Trio from their August 2026 CD release. I had the privilege of sitting with Jennifer just a few months ago as the Neve Trio premiered the third installment of her color trios, consisting of Majestic Green and Zesty Orange. And I love her color expressions through these works. And with that, we wrap up another Patchwork Quilt episode. Thank you so much for listening, and I hope you've enjoyed today's music. I'm Diane Jones, inviting you to join me next time for another episode of Feminine Fusion. More about this and other episodes of Feminine Fusion is available at femininefusionmusic.wordpress.com. 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Feminine Fusion has been honored for excellence by the National Endowment for the Arts.
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